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1: I love the music. 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
2: Here's your Tri-Cities weather forecast. Chance for storms tonight. Otherwise, cloudy skies expected. Lows dip down to about 63. Southeast winds 8 to 15 miles per hour. Cloudy skies with a few peaks of sun tomorrow. Slight chance for storms. Daytime highs approaching 87. Tomorrow night, 65. Mainly clear and dry. Saturday and Sunday, mid-90s. Saturday, near 100 by Sunday. From the Weatherology Weather Center, I'm Staff Meteorologist Laura Lockwood. Currently 71.
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1: What four pictures would you ask for a potential date?
2: What four pictures? 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
1: Yes.
2: It's like eventually the looks are going to fade, and then you actually have to live with the person.
3: Yeah, that's true.
1: Yeah.
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1: My social life would be a lot busier if I didn't have to do a face picture. I'm pretty sure.
2: Right, yeah.
1: Because I'm interesting. What do you mean agreeing? Why are you agreeing?
2: I don't know. I'm saying I understand.
1: Yeah, no, that's not how it came across. That's not how it came across.
2: Look at the time.
1: Yeah.
3: Gotta go.
1: Good luck ever winning this game.
2: I love you. You're so beautiful.
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2: Here's your Tri-Cities weather forecast. Chance for storms tonight, otherwise cloudy skies expected. Lows dip down to about 63, southeast winds 8 to 15 miles per hour. Cloudy skies with a few peaks of sun tomorrow, slight chance for storms. Daytime highs approaching 87, tomorrow night 65. Mainly clear and dry, Saturday and Sunday, mid-90s, Saturday near 100 by Sunday. From the Weatherology Weather Center, I'm Staff Meteorologist Laura Lockwood, currently 71.
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6: Here's your Tri-Cities weather forecast. Chance for storms tonight, otherwise cloudy skies. Lows level off around 63, southeast winds 8 to 15 miles per hour. Mainly cloudy skies tomorrow, slight chance for storms. Daytime highs approaching 87. Lows around 65 tomorrow night, mainly clear. Temps above average Saturday and Sunday, with highs from the mid-90s to near 100. From the Weatherology Weather Center, I'm Staff Meteorologist Laura Lockwood. Right now, it's 69 degrees.
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1: Ah, good morning to you. I love this because now we start the great debate. Start up the engine and see what happens.
2: Yes.
1: What is our topic for today?
2: Today's debate topic, what did the 60s and 70s smell like in your opinion?
1: Well, you're not going to be able to answer this.
2: No, I'm just going to give my opinion, my guess, and I think that the 60s and 70s probably smelled a lot like my piano room, which is my room that I have in the front of the house. Mm-hmm. That it does have a piano in it.
1: Oh, good. What would you call
2: it? Exactly. It has my record player and my records in it.
1: Sure.
2: And a lot of times that's where I sit and read.
1: Sure.
2: But I also light incense. So I think that it smells a lot like that, like vinyl records, books, incense. That's my guess for the 60s and 70s.
1: Yeah. I think you're leaving one big smell out.
2: What's that?
1: Weed.
2: Could be. Is that your opinion on what the 60s and 70s smell like?
1: For me in the 70s, I'm going to have to say my mother's womb. That's okay. The only answer I can give.
2: Yeah. Well, I don't know what that smells like exactly.
1: Do you
2: have any descriptive words? Or
1: this is my mother. Don't talk about my mother like this. She's a saint.
2: You started it.
1: You keep your liver spotted hands off my mother. She's a saint.
2: Yeah, she is.
1: Her womb is sacred. And that's probably why we never talk. Because I say stupid things like that. And now she'll be like, oh, you think it's funny to say my womb on the radio? No.
2: All right. Well,
1: you don't either.
2: I guess I will accept that answer.
1: Well, it's the only one I can think of.
2: Yeah. Okay.
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2: Hey, it's Dave Greek with News Channel Nebraska. 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
6: Here's your Tri-Cities weather forecast. Chance for storms tonight, otherwise cloudy skies. Lows level off around 63, southeast winds 8 to 15 miles per hour. Mainly cloudy skies tomorrow, slight chance for storms. Daytime highs approaching 87. Lows around 65 tomorrow night, mainly clear. Temps above average Saturday and Sunday, with highs from the mid-90s to near 100. From the Weatherology Weather Center, I'm staff meteorologist Laura Lockwood. Right now, it's 69 degrees.
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2: Here's your Tri-Cities weather forecast. Chance for storms tonight, otherwise cloudy skies. Lows level off around 63. Southeast winds 8 to 15 miles per hour. Mainly cloudy skies tomorrow. Slight chance for storms. Daytime highs approaching 87. Lows around 65 tomorrow night, mainly clear. Temps above average Saturday and Sunday, with highs from the mid-90s to near 100. From the Weatherology Weather Center, I'm staff meteorologist Laura Lockwood. Currently, it's 68 degrees.
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1: Tri-City's Greatest Hits, 98.9 The Vibe. Good morning. Thank you so much for joining us. I love this time because we start up the conversation with all of our friends. We call it the Great Debate.
2: Yes, I think this is going to be a good one today. And I'll be honest, I'm having trouble with my answer today.
1: Oh, okay.
2: I'm going to put it out there right now. All right, the question is, if you could join the cast of any TV show, what would it be and why? Of course, it's up on Facebook. You can comment there or give us a call, 308-270-0989. If you could join the cast of any TV show, what would it be and why?
1: Does it have to be a current show or could it be in the past?
2: I think it can be any show. I think that's fair. Okay. Have a little fun with it. Think about it. It could be a reality TV show.
1: Yeah.
2: I mean, it can be any TV show. And I have to think of, I don't watch that much TV.
1: Right.
2: But the stuff I do watch is not stuff I really would want to be involved in most of the time. You know, I'm thinking The Last of Us. I really, that just second season just came out. I haven't watched it yet, but I watched that the first season. Otherwise, I'm watching like Yellow Jackets, where the girls' soccer team plane crashes and they're trying to survive.
1: Lord of the Rings.
2: And, yeah, exactly.
1: Not Lord of the Rings, Lord of the Flies.
2: Lord of the Flies, yeah, sorry. There's not just one answer that jumps out at me. Is there one for you?
1: Yeah.
2: What is it?
1: Hugh Hefner's Girls Next Door.
2: Yeah, you think you would enjoy that?
1: A little bit. Look, the guy wore pajamas all day. Surrounded by Playboy bunnies. Yeah, that sounds terrible.
2: Yeah, okay.
1: Oh, God, how did he live?
2: Right.
1: Did I answer that too quick?
2: No, okay. Not at all.
1: Okay, good. I was hoping it didn't come across creepy, you know? It's not like I put a lot of thought into this,
2: yeah.
1: But... you can definitely tell it's crossed my mind once or twice.
2: You. I like it.
1: Yeah. Let us know what your answer is.
2: Yes.
1: Creepy or not, on Facebook or give us a call.
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1: 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That was the decades that I really like. It's great to hear those songs.
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2: Here's your Tri-Cities weather forecast. Chance for storms tonight, otherwise cloudy skies. Lows level off around 63, southeast winds 8 to 15 miles per hour. Mainly cloudy skies tomorrow, slight chance for storms. Daytime highs approaching 87. Lows around 65 tomorrow night, mainly clear. Temps above average Saturday and Sunday, with highs from the mid-90s to near 100. From the Weatherology Weather Center, I'm staff meteorologist Laura Lockwood. Currently, it's 68 degrees.
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2: Here's your Tri-Cities weather forecast. Chance for storms tonight, otherwise cloudy skies. Lows level off around 63, southeast winds 8 to 15 miles per hour. Mainly cloudy skies tomorrow, slight chance for storms. Daytime highs approaching 87. Lows around 65 tomorrow night, mainly clear. Temps above average Saturday and Sunday, with highs from the mid-90s to near 100. From the Weatherology Weather Center, I'm Staff Meteorologist Laura Lockwood. Currently 67.
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0: Welcome. Murphy in the Mornings with Tim.
1: Good morning, The Vibe. What's your name?
2: Sarah.
1: Hi, Sarah. Where are you calling in from?
2: Hastings.
1: In Hastings. All right. Would you like to play Wheel of Winning? Do you have a game in mind?
2: Sure. I'd like to try the helium one.
3: Ooh, yes.
1: The helium theater. Yes. All right.
3: All right.
1: Well, this is a scene from a movie, one of my favorite movies of all time. And I acted out on helium. Are you ready for it?
2: I'm ready.
1: Okay. Pay attention. Here we go.
2: Okay.
4: You see us as you want to see us. In the simplest terms, with the most convenient definitions. But what we found out is that each one of us is a brain, an athlete, a basket case, a princess, and a criminal. Does that answer your question?
1: Oh, I'm dizzy.
2: The Breakfast Club.
1: Oh, it is The Breakfast Club. Yes. Nicely done. Oh, good long dizzy. That's a lot. That was a lot of helium.
3: That was fantastic.
2: That was a lot of helium.
1: Ooh, Lordy. Well, I'm so glad you got it because I couldn't do it again without blacking out.
3: That was a lot of pops.
1: It was a lot.
2: Was that your first time doing the helium one?
1: You are our first contestant for Helium Theater, yes.
3: Yes.
2: Yes.
1: Yes. Might be our last time, too, after this head rush, let me tell you.
3: You did a fantastic job, Sarah.
1: Drink some water. Sarah, hang on the line. We are going to make you a winner. Hang on the line.
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2: Here's your Tri-Cities weather forecast. Chance for storms tonight, otherwise cloudy skies. Lows level off around 63, southeast winds 8 to 15 miles per hour. Mainly cloudy skies tomorrow, slight chance for storms. Daytime highs approaching 87. Lows around 65 tomorrow night, mainly clear. Temps above average Saturday and Sunday, with highs from the mid-90s to near 100. From the Weatherology Weather Center, I'm staff meteorologist Laura Lockwood. Currently 67.
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4: Here's your Tri-Cities weather forecast. Chance for storms tonight, otherwise cloudy skies. Lows level off around 63, southeast winds 8 to 15 miles per hour. Mainly cloudy skies tomorrow, slight chance for storms. Daytime highs approaching 87. Lows around 65 tomorrow night, mainly clear. Temps above average Saturday and Sunday, with highs from the mid-90s to near 100. From the Weatherology Weather Center, I'm staff meteorologist Laura Lockwood. Right now, 65.
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1: Good morning, guys.
2: Hey, what's your story? What do you got? Who makes you feel old?
1: My nieces that my wife and I used to babysit and I remember growing up are now having babies of their own.
2: Oh, yeah.
3: Oh, yeah. I would think that would do it. The old, I remember when you were this little.
2: That's right. That's what I hate about Facebook is our generation, our group. They still hang on there. We still hang on to Facebook because it's the one thing we understand.
3: Yeah.
2: I don't know that Snapchat thing, but I'm going to hang on to Facebook. So it's all us old people that are still hanging on to it. And then I'm looking at this and I'm going, oh, it's great. I can look up old high school friends. And I'm like, good God, they've got grandchildren.
3: Yes, yes. We're kind of right at the age where a lot of them are either having a baby still or their grandparents.
2: Or their grandparents. Like, one or the other.
3: Wow. This is a weird age to be, I guess.
2: Am I not the only one, but I'm sure I'm looking at this and I'm like going, gosh, she was so hot in high school and now she's a grandma and I can't deal with thinking about, man, that grandma's hot. I can't do it. It's ruined everything.
3: You're in denial. You see all those pictures of those people and you're like, why do they all look so much older than me? What is happening?
2: I know. And then I look in the mirror and I'm like going, God, that's a large forehead I have. Why does it keep getting that further back?
3: It's a six head. Now,
2: if I'm lucky, please. I wish I had six. 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
2: Here's your Tri-Cities weather forecast. Chance for storms tonight, otherwise cloudy skies. Lows level off around 63, southeast winds 8 to 15 miles per hour. Mainly cloudy skies tomorrow, slight chance

0: For storms, daytime highs approaching 87. Lows around 65 tomorrow night, mainly clear. Temps above average Saturday and Sunday, with highs from the mid-90s to near 100. From the Weatherology Weather Center, I'm Staff Meteorologist Laura Lockwood. Right now, 65.
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4: Here's your Tri-Cities weather forecast. Chance for storms overnight. Otherwise, cloudy skies expected. Lows dip down to about 63. Winds out of the southeast, 8 to 15 miles per hour. Cloudy skies with a few peaks of sun, with fog in spots early Friday. Slight chance for storms. Daytime highs approaching 87. Lows level off around 65. Friday night, mainly clear. From the Weatherology Weather Center, I'm staff meteorologist Laura Lockwood. Right now, 65.
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2: Here's your Tri-Cities weather forecast. Chance for storms overnight. Otherwise, cloudy skies expected. Lows dip down to about 63. Winds out of the southeast, 8 to 15 miles per hour. Cloudy skies with a few peaks of sun, with fog in spots early Friday. Slight chance for storms. Daytime highs approaching 87. Lows level off around 65. Friday night, mainly clear. From the Weatherology Weather Center, I'm Staff Meteorologist Laura Lockwood. Right now, 65.
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4: Here's your Tri-Cities weather forecast. A heat advisory begins at noon tomorrow and remains in effect until 10 p.m. Monday night. Cloudy skies overnight with a chance of thunderstorms. Lows level off around 63. Winds out of the southeast, 8 to 15 miles per hour. Mainly cloudy skies expected with fog early Friday. Slight chance for storms. Daytime highs approaching 87. From the Weatherology Weather Center, I'm staff meteorologist Laura Lockwood. Currently 65.
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2: Here's your Tri-Cities weather forecast. A heat advisory begins at noon tomorrow and remains in effect until 10 p.m. Monday night. Cloudy skies overnight with a chance of thunderstorms. Lows level off around 63. Winds out of the southeast, 8 to 15 miles per hour. Mainly cloudy skies expected

0: with fog early Friday, slight chance for storms. Daytime highs approaching 87. From the Weatherology Weather Center, I'm staff meteorologist Laura Lockwood. Currently 65.
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5: Here's your Tri-Cities weather forecast. A heat advisory begins at noon tomorrow and continues until 10 p.m. Monday night. Chance of thunderstorms overnight, otherwise cloudy skies expected. Lows dip down to about 62, southeasterly winds 5 to 10 miles per hour. Cloudy skies with a few peaks of sun, with fog in spots early Friday. Slight chance of thunderstorms, daytime highs approaching 87. From the Weatherology Weather Center, I'm staff meteorologist Laura Lockwood. Currently 65.
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0: City's weather forecast. A heat advisory begins at noon tomorrow and continues until 10 p.m. Monday night. Chance of thunderstorms overnight, otherwise cloudy skies expected. Lows dip down to about 62, southeasterly winds 5 to 10 miles per hour. Cloudy skies with a few peaks of sun, with fog in spots early Friday. Slight chance of thunderstorms, daytime highs approaching 87. From the Weatherology Weather Center, I'm staff meteorologist Laura Lockwood. Currently 65.
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4: Here's your Tri-Cities weather forecast. A heat advisory begins at noon tomorrow and continues until 10 p.m. Monday night. Chance of thunderstorms overnight, otherwise cloudy skies expected. Lows dip down to about 62, southeasterly winds 5 to 10 miles per hour. Cloudy skies with a few peaks of sun, with fog in spots early Friday. Slight chance of thunderstorms. Daytime highs approaching 87. From the Weatherology Weather Center, I'm staff meteorologist Laura Lockwood. Currently 65.
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2: Here's your Tri-Cities weather forecast. A heat advisory begins at noon tomorrow and continues until 10 p.m. Monday night. Chance of thunderstorms overnight, otherwise cloudy skies expected. Lows dip down to about 62, southeasterly winds 5 to 10 miles per hour. Cloudy skies with a few peaks of sun, with fog in spots early Friday. Slight chance of thunderstorms, daytime highs approaching 87. From the Weatherology Weather Center, I'm Staff Meteorologist Laura Lockwood. Currently 65.
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1: I love the music. 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
5: Here's your Tri-Cities weather forecast. A heat advisory begins at noon tomorrow and continues until 10 p.m. Monday night. Slight chance of thunderstorms today, otherwise cloudy skies with a few peaks of sun. Highs level off around 87. Southerly winds 5 to 10 miles per hour. Lows level off around 65. Tonight, mainly clear skies. From the Weatherology Weather Center, I'm meteorologist Jennifer Wojcicki. Currently 65.
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2: Here's your Tri-Cities weather forecast. A heat advisory begins at noon tomorrow and continues until 10 p.m. Monday night. Slight chance of thunderstorms today, otherwise cloudy skies with a few peaks of sun. Highs level off around 87. Southerly winds 5 to 10 miles per hour. Lows level off around 65. Tonight, mainly clear skies. From the Weatherology Weather Center, I'm meteorologist Jennifer Wojcicki. Currently 65.
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4: Here's your Tri-Cities weather forecast. A heat advisory begins at noon tomorrow and continues until 10 p.m. Monday night. Slight chance of thunderstorms today, otherwise cloudy skies with a few peaks of sun. Highs level off around 87. Southerly winds 5 to 10 miles per hour. Lows level off around 65. Tonight, mainly clear skies. From the Weatherology Weather Center, I'm meteorologist Jennifer Wojcicki. Right now, it's 64 degrees.
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2: Here's your Tri-Cities weather forecast. A heat advisory begins at noon tomorrow and continues until 10 p.m. Monday night. Slight chance of thunderstorms today. Otherwise, cloudy skies with a few peaks of sun. Highs level off around 87. Southerly winds 5 to 10 miles per hour. Lows level off around 65. Tonight, mainly clear skies. From the Weatherology Weather Center, I'm meteorologist Jennifer Wojcicki. Right now, it's 64 degrees.
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1: 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That was the decades that I really like. 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
3: And good morning, good morning, good morning. Welcome to this Friday, July 24th, 2026 edition. Murphy in the Morning Show with Tim. That's Tim.
4: Good morning. Happy Friday.
3: Yes, it is going to be a very good Friday. You have got a full day planned. I'm assuming there'll be a nap in your schedule sometime this afternoon.
4: Yes, a round of golf, then a nap, and then it's fair time, baby.
3: Yeah, you're
4: so excited.
3: You're definitely in both modes, golf and concert mode.
4: That's right. And I'm looking forward to the Derby. I have some family coming into town. I have a bridal shower.
3: Ooh,
4: so a busy weekend. No.
3: That would be
4: amazing.
3: I'm actually
4: to the family.
3: Yeah, I would go to that wedding.
4: Yeah, I mean, my kids aren't getting married yet, so.
3: There's still time.
4: I'm going to keep planning that.
3: Make that an epic.
4: They'll be thrilled.
3: Oh, my God. That's a bachelor party right there.
4: Yes.
3: What'd you guys do on your bachelor party? We went to a strip club. What'd you do? We wrecked cars.
4: Yes. I love that
3: idea.
4: Winner. All right. I have a couple years to get it all planned out.
3: That's right.
4: Let's do this.
3: I can see Jada doing that, too.
4: Yeah.

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0: Oh, it's always fun when you're into something good, isn't it? Always. Like knee-deep in the guacamole. That sounds good, doesn't it?
1: That does sound good. Love guacamole.
0: You think Mike, one of the callers we get, do you think he made some guacamole at midnight?
1: Maybe.
0: Found out he likes to wake up and eat avocados like right. at midnight.
1: Yeah, we've had a couple people tell us that recently.
0: Yeah.
1: We're going to have to look into that.
0: Sorry, Mike, if I ratted you out. Yeah. Terribly sorry.
1: Different kind of midnight snack than I usually have.
0: Yeah, I know. I'm like, ooh, Chips Ahoy.
1: Right. What can I put in my air fryer?
0: Yes. Yes.
1: Anyway, right now it's time for random facts. These get thrown into $1,000 a minute, almost as if I'm giving you one of the answers. Encourage everyone, head to our website, 989thevibefm.com. Get yourself registered for $1,000 a minute. Maybe it's your first time. Maybe it's your 20th. We'd love to have you.
0: All right.
1: There's a town in Alaska called Whittier with a population of about 270 people. Almost all of those people live in one 14-story building. It used to be an army barracks. Now, this is interesting when I start looking into it. Really, it's because of extreme weather
0: right.
1: that they all live in this. So they have city offices, a school, a clinic, post office, a store, all into that structure. Some of it is even underground.
0: Mm-hmm.
1: But it's more of a way to avoid... and survive isolation.
0: Right.
1: Isn't that interesting?
0: It is. There's a documentary about it.
1: Do you think that would be fun to live in this building
0: that
1: with all your
0: everything.
1: Neighbors? It has everything right there. I mean, you think of lots of movies of people being out kind of in the middle
0: right.
1: of nowhere, left alone to their own devices and, mm-hmm. you know, to survive by themselves. But this is everything you should need right there. I assume your neighbors are more like family. The kids are still going to go to school,
0: right.
1: even if they, you know, they get like 200 plus inches of rain annually. Hurricane force winds, massive snowfall. But
0: yeah.
1: yet they're all together and they should have everything they need and plan ahead.
0: Yes, I think it's fascinating. I also think that is really also a very, very dangerous keg to be messing with, because the minute you have a disagreement with somebody, you're going to see them everywhere.
1: Right, right. I mean, I guess just like any apartment life.
0: Right.
1: But I guess... some apartments you'd be going to work somewhere else, be gone for the day.
0: It's interesting.
1: Might also work with them.
0: Right, exactly. Yeah.
1: Yes.
0: There's a documentary about it, and
1: okay.
0: I've seen that. And it is interesting how they live the life and how they all just, you know, accept that we have to get along. We have to work together. We have to do all the... Could I do it? No.
1: Yeah. I've watched some of the like reality TV shows,
0: right.
1: Alaska, The Last Frontier,
0: yeah.
1: where they're spending all the daylight months
0: mm-hmm.
1: to prepare for the months that they won't be able to leave or
0: right.
1: head into town.
0: Right.
1: And they have tons of land,
0: yeah.
1: you know, and they're gardening and they have turkeys and they have chickens and all the things. And their neighbors are their family.
0: Yep.
1: It is. It's like a dad and a brother and their kids. I find it very interesting. But that's very different than a 14-story building with almost 270 people who live in it and work in there.
0: And then they're going to get the one person that moves in and they're careless with a candle warmer. And, you know, entire city burnt to the ground.
1: Oh,
0: 14
1: I bet
0: stories.
1: They have very strict rules.
0: I would imagine
1: on
0: so.
1: Stuff. Yeah.
0: yeah. No hot plates. Not allowed
1: right.
0: any candle warmers.
1: Yes. This isn't a dorm.
0: You don't put real candles on a Christmas tree. You know, those
1: yes.
0: kind of things.
1: Yes.
0: So that is interesting, though. It is
1: yeah.
0: it is a thing. It is, it's fascinating. Could I do it? No. But that information right there could help you win $1,000. That'd be nice.
1: Yes.
0: You can do that by signing up for $1,000 Minute at 989thevibefm.com.
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5: In the News Channel Nebraska Newsroom, I'm Brandon Shanahan. Young visitors to the Hall County Fair are getting a chance to see where their food comes from through an interactive exhibit designed to make learning fun. Little Feet on the Farm, a longtime attraction at the fair, lets children step into the role of a farmer by completing hands-on activities that mirror the journey food takes from the farm all the way to the grocery store. Children can gather eggs, milk a dairy cow, pick produce from a garden, harvest fruit from an orchard, and feed different farm animals before taking their items to a mock grocery store. Annette Schimmer with the Hall County Agricultural Committee said the exhibit helps children understand agriculture by allowing them to learn through play.
6: I always kind of laugh because a lot of kids don't know what an animal, like certain animals, look like. So, you know, that little spark that, oh, that's where that came from. And this is what an egg looks like. And they get a touch and feel and actually, you know, carry it with them. I mean, they're wooden eggs, but, you know, we can pretend. It's all pretend. So, you know, it just gives them that idea like, oh, and then that's how it got to the store. Like it came from somewhere. I love when that idea all comes together.
5: The Hall County Fair continues this weekend. A pair of world record motorcyclists who stopped in Kearney earlier this month have completed another record-setting ride across the country. Lisa Miller and Wendy Crockett have finished their 23-day, 13,000-mile journey, successfully creating what organizers say is the world's largest GPS drawing by a motorcycle. The ride, which passed through Kearney on July 6th, is being independently verified by Atlas World Records and also raised awareness for the Women's Riders Relay, which is a global organization that connects women motorcyclists. You can find more of today's news online at newschannelnebraska.com. From the NCN Newsroom, I'm Brandon Shanahan.
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8: Your Tri-Cities forecast.
1: Patchy fog this morning, otherwise cloudy through the mid-morning, gradually clearing with a high near 86. Tonight, increasing clouds with a low around 65. Tomorrow, patchy fog before 9 a.m., otherwise mostly cloudy through the mid-morning, then gradually clearing and hot with a high near 96. Heat index values as high as 102. Saturday night, mostly clear with a low around 69. Sunday, sunny and hot with a high near 100. Right now, it's 66.
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0: Yes, it's the Pointer Sisters and Fire. That's pretty much how the weather looks like it's going to be this weekend.
1: Yeah. Back up into the triple digits. Absolutely.
0: You just glanced over at NCN, the newsfeed in our lobby, and you saw them the forecast. Triple digits?
1: Yeah, not for the entire state, but for most of it. Tomorrow's heating back up. I mean, and today a little bit more than yesterday, but
0: yesterday was just bizarre.
1: Yeah, it was.
0: But I'll take it.
1: Yep.
0: I'll take it.
1: It's heating back up, though.
0: Time for our great
1: debate. For the county fair. That's right. We're asking, what's your favorite part of the county fair? Now, I know, obviously, Buffalo County's is this weekend. Adams County just had theirs last weekend.
0: Week,
1: so
0: yeah.
1: I know, I realize we're talking about different counties and different fairs, but what's your favorite part of the county fair? Maybe it was something when you were a kid, maybe you still enjoy it, whatever it is. We want to know. You can comment up on Facebook or you can call or text us 308-270-0989.
0: I got to tell you, as a kid, my mother would never let me go on the rides.
1: Okay. Did you want to?
0: No, she put the fear of God on me.
1: Okay.
0: Yeah, she's like, look, if they can put them up in an hour and tear them down in 30, you're not going on that ride. Okay. I mean,
1: okay.
0: It made sense.
1: So no rides for you. Okay.
0: And then, of course, being the fat kid, my mother was like, oh, this is all just fried food. You're not eating this. We have food at home. Okay. So then I just realized that all they were doing was going around to all the vendor booths and collecting pins and keychains. So I really got hooked on that for a long time. Because, you know, school was right around the corner. And
1: right.
0: I was like, I need a State Farm ruler. Let's go get a State Farm ruler. And
1: nice.
0: I was doing my, school shopping then.
1: Okay.
0: And I think that's where my addiction for pins came from.
1: That's where it all started.
0: I really
1: Look
0: do think so.
1: Look at you now.
0: Yeah.
1: Look at you now.
0: Yeah.
1: So you didn't do much with the fair.
0: No.
1: Not really any memories with the fair.
0: Not really.
1: Okay. Fair enough. Not everybody does.
0: Yeah.
1: As a kid, I loved going to the fair.
0: I loved going to ride
1: all the rides. I loved playing the games.
0: Yes.
1: And back then, some of the games had animals.
0: Oh, yeah.
1: So it was like, I could win an iguana. Holy cow.
0: Oh, an iguana.
1: You know what I mean?
0: Wow.
1: They had bunnies, that kind of stuff. So it was always fun. And I loved the concerts. I always wanted to go to the concerts. So I loved all of that. I even I was in 4-H, so I rode my horse at the county fair as well.
0: Oh, wow.
1: So that was fun. It was a big deal. It was a big week of getting ready for the fair for all those things. I had to have my white button-up shirt ready to ride horses in, and I loved going to see all the other animals that were there and then doing all the rides and games and concerts. And so now, as an adult, my daughter showed in the county fair. She showed guinea pigs, dogs, and then a couple years she did that. That's always fun. And I've enjoyed taking them to see the animals the days that you can just go out and they're still out there. They've already been shown. You know, there's chickens and giant bunnies out there. It's so much fun. Just walk through that kind of stuff.
0: Mm-hmm.
1: Eating the food, drinking the lemonade, going to the rides. I'm still excited to go this weekend.
0: That's good.
1: Concerts, demo derby.
0: Sure.
1: All of it. I'm looking forward to it.
0: Very cool. There's no wrong answer. That's the best part about the great debate. It's just what you think. And you can tell us your opinion by, of course, you can tell us on Facebook, or you could text us, or you can just give us a call.
1: Yes, we'd love to hear from you. 308-270-0989.
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5: The weather.
6: Your Tri-Cities forecast.
1: patchy fog this morning. Otherwise, cloudy through the mid-morning, gradually clearing with a high near 86. Tonight, increasing clouds with a low around 65. Tomorrow, patchy fog before 9 a.m. Otherwise, mostly cloudy through the mid-morning, then gradually clearing and hot with a high near 96. Heat index values as high as 102. Saturday night, mostly clear with a low around 69. Sunday, sunny and hot with a high near 100. Right now, it's 66.
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0: good morning. Thanks so much for joining us. We were just getting caught up with some people calling in this morning talking about the fair.
1: Showing his pigs at the state or at the county fair, yeah. And his kids are still doing it. I love stuff like that.
0: That's the part I missed out as a kid. I never did 4-H.
1: Yeah,
0: so
1: yeah.
0: Didn't ever do anything like that. So
1: I rode my horse at 4-H. Okay. So I loved that, getting to show him. The other events, and that was what I was asking him. So showing pigs at the end, you sell it, and then right. You don't go home. Your pig doesn't come back home with you.
0: Yeah, you don't.
1: And I can't imagine that. And I realize that's that's how it is.
0: Is that the same thing they do with the guinea pigs that Jada showed?
1: No, we got to bring the guinea pigs home.
0: Oh, you don't sell those?
1: Jada showed our cat even.
0: Well, by the pound, she could have made some serious
1: that's
0: cash.
1: That's right. But even my my daughter showed our pug at the county fair one year.
0: Nice.
1: Which he didn't really enjoy it.
0: I can't imagine.
1: But he even did agility. It was so funny.
0: Did he really?
1: He did agility. He went through the tunnel. He went over the stuff. He didn't really want to.
0: How old was he at that point?
1: Like two.
0: Wow.
1: Like two or maybe three.
0: I can't imagine Lulu doing any of that.
1: Yeah, it was really, really funny. So I always laughed that his favorite event was the long sit.
0: Yes.
1: And he would just sit there and look over at me in the audience. Like, I'd rather be over there.
0: Why am I out here?
1: Yeah, she only showed him one year.
0: I'll bet.
1: She moved on after that.
0: Well, that is our great debate topic today. What is it that you enjoy about the fair the most? We're looking for those answers. You can tell us on Facebook or text us or just give us a call.
1: Yes, give us a call, 308-270-0989.
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3: From the News Channel Nebraska Newsroom, I'm Brandon Shanahan. These are today's headlines. City officials in Hastings gathered last night to discuss zoning ordinances for adult establishments and short-term rentals. A decade ago, Nebraska's Correction Department allowed hundreds of inmates to leave prison early through a program that few knew existed. The program has since been suspended. The number of Nebraskans receiving public food aid has declined nearly 17%, or by about 25,000 people since last July when Congress approved a massive 2025 tax and spending cuts package. A Kearney Little League team is heading to the Midwest Regional Championship after capturing the 2026 Nebraska Little League Major State Championship. You can find more of today's news online at newschannelnebraska.com. 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
5: Your Tri-Cities forecast.
1: Patchy fog this morning, otherwise cloudy through the mid-morning, gradually clearing with a high near 86. Tonight, increasing clouds with a low around 65. Tomorrow, patchy fog before 9 a.m., otherwise mostly cloudy through the mid-morning, then gradually clearing and hot with a high near 96. Heat index values as high as 102. Saturday night, mostly clear with a low around 69. Sunday, sunny and hot with a high near 100. Right now, it's 66.
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6: They already had the thundering riff that powers the song, but the lyrics didn't happen until they played their first gig in Iceland as part of a cultural exchange program. 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
1: Put your hands together. It's Doug Duda, ladies and gentlemen. Good morning. I didn't say how many times. You just put your hands together.
2: Guess you're the only one.
1: So wanted in here.
2: The Kearney Soccer Club's girls under 15 team finished as the national runner-up at the President's Cup in Nashville yesterday. They had a scoreless draw with Kentucky, sending it into penalty kicks, and Kentucky able to win the penalty kicks 5-4. The main exchange for girls got underway last night with a duel in O'Neill. A handful of Central Nebraskans competed in that. Their next duel between the Maine and Nebraska All-Stars will be in Pierce Saturday, and then they'll be in Louisville on Monday. A first-time winner for the York Country Club that had the women's match play for the first time in its over 100-year history. Carson Morrison of North Platte, she is a senior at Creighton, becomes the first winner from North Platte since LPGA champ Val Skinner in 1980. She defeated Eliannis of Lincoln, who's a junior at UNO. Final score in that match was 3-1. All kinds of baseball to talk about, and that includes the state tournaments here at Memorial Field in Kearney for the Class A seniors. Gets underway tomorrow morning at 10 a.m. with Granolin Home Federal against Gretna. Kearney Pinnacle will take on Elkhorn South at 7, with action continuing through the championship Wednesday. The American Division is hosted by Elkhorn North, and that is who Hastings Five Points will play tomorrow night at 7 o'clock. In the Class A Juniors Tournament, that is at Duncan Field in Hastings, and at 10 a.m. tomorrow morning, Kearney Post 52 will be taking on Omaha Creighton Prep, while Hastings will play Bennington tomorrow night at 7 o'clock. In area tournaments, these are seniors, Class B and C, going on beginning today. The B5 is in O'Neill. Central City has a first-round bye. They'll play tomorrow at 7 against the winner of the Broken Bow O'Neill match, which is tonight at 7 o'clock. The B6 seniors are going on in Holdridge. It is McCook with a first-round bye. They'll play at 2 tomorrow against the Cozad Wood River winner. They get things going this morning at 11. At 2, Minden will play Overton, and Aurora and Holdridge will then play at 5. Class C seniors are at St. Paul. The order will have Shelby, Rising City, Osceola against Hebron at 1, Ord and Bruning Davenport Shickley at 4, and St. Paul and Donovan Trumbull Giltner at 7. The C6 is being held at Loomis, where Centura is the top seed. They'll play Highline at 1, Sutton and Cambridge Arapaho at 4, Loomis and Ravenna at 7, and Palmer Wallback Greeley is going out to Rushville. They'll play Bridgeport at 4 o'clock. Nebraska will be one of four teams to take part in the Battle at the Ballpark at the end of February in San Antonio. The three games that they will play will be against Notre Dame, Air Force, and Army. The Hastings Sodbusters last night fell to Jefferson City 15-5. The teams will continue their series this weekend. Grand Island began their 8-game homestand with a walk-off win against Salina 7-6. They also continue their series this weekend. And the final regular season game for the league-leading Nebraska Siege indoor football team is at Iowa Sunday afternoon at 4:05. GPAC Commissioner Corey Westra has been named the NAIA Commissioner of the Year. And today in New York City, it is the USA Track and Field Outdoor Championships going on this weekend. But three lopers competing, and they're all going today. Hastings High grad Nolan Studley is in the high jump. Lily Novacek, the Kearney High grad, is in the hammer. And Wes Ferguson will be running the 800 meters.
1: Drop the hammer.
2: There you go. No, you don't.
1: I like that a lot. That would be one track event I think I'd like. Not the high jump so much.
2: The 800?
1: That 800. The hammer.
2: Oh, the hammer.
1: The hammer would be awesome. And, you know, call myself Thor.
2: Why do they call it a hammer? It's just
1: I don't know.
2: Big round steel ball.
1: I know. It's very weird. It's
2: throwing the hammer.
1: I thought it was actually a hammer.
2: No.
1: Not a hammer?
2: No.
1: Well, I thought the ball was called shot put. Is that something different too?
2: Yes.
1: Oh.
2: Yes.
1: And there's discus?
2: This thing with the hammer, you put a chain on the end of it.
1: Oh.
2: And then you twirl and.
1: All right.
2: You got 5 computers over there. Google it.
1: And the javelin.
2: Yes. That's what ended my track career. I told you that, right?
1: I don't think so.
2: Yeah.
1: No.
2: I was the official javelin catcher.
1: Aha! Yes.
3: That'll do it.
1: That one season, You're really good at it.
2: Just got to miss it once.
1: Yeah, exactly.
2: Going back. Ow!
1: Oh, medic.

0: That's what we need. Some Barry White every morning. Yeah. That's what we need. Good morning. Thanks so much for joining us.
1: Can't get that deep without a good cold.
0: No, you really can't.
1: Or allergies.
0: That guy was too smooth. Yeah. Too smooth. Talking about the great debate right now, Tim.
2: Yes. Doug, we're asking, what is your favorite part of the county fair?
1: Corn dog.
0: Solid answer.
2: Yeah.
1: The food. The food.
2: The food.
0: Solid
2: the food.
0: Answer.
2: Yeah, did you you do some 4-H stuff as a kid? Were you?
1: No.
2: No?
1: Sister, yes. Me, no.
2: Okay.
1: So, seen the farm animals, so that's, you know, it's not city kid going in and say, oh, they're the baby cat.
0: Yeah, right?
2: Right.
1: Or even better, something that pecks at them.
0: Yeah. So, when you're getting the corn dog, are you mustard only?
1: Oh, it's fine. Whatever.
0: Yeah.
1: I like to put a little ketchup on it.
0: A little ketchup on it.
1: It's fine.
0: That's good.
1: If it's mustard only, that's fine.
0: All right.
1: Get the lemonade.
0: Okay. Now, do you do the little squiggle line, or do you just like
1: whatever.
0: Put it over and then you're dipping it in?
1: So, depends what they give you to, you know.
0: Is the tray long enough?
1: It's like
0: you're
1: push the hand.
0: Yes.
1: Well, it takes it. So there's a little art to it.
0: That's true.
1: Just trying to not put it on my hand or
0: that's
1: on
0: right.
1: the ground.
0: A little squiggle line. You know, Tim, what about you?
1: Like
0: how
1: do
0: you
2: yeah, squiggle line for
0: yeah.
2: sure.
0: Now, do you eat that as the you go down? Do you eat it on the side or you just take the whole thing?
1: So I like that. And then you've got cotton candy. And then you've got lemonade.
0: Yeah, that's always good stuff, too.
2: And do you try, like, the fried sweets?
1: Yeah, see, that's not at the county fair, Tim.
2: Yeah, no, they have fried Oreos and stuff like that.
1: Do
2: yeah,
1: they?
2: Yeah, they do.
1: Okay, I haven't found those.
2: Well, I'll show you tonight after the concert.
1: All right.
2: We'll walk over and get some dessert.
0: Oh, you guys are going together?
1: What
2: of course we are.
1: Before the concert. You
2: before
1: know it's
2: the
1: National
2: concert,
1: Tequila Day, right?
2: Before the concert, we're going to meet somewhere else. It's called The Garden.
1: Ah, yes. Pre-music.
2: That's right. Exactly. It's the pre-party party.
1: Have a little tomato.
2: It's going to be good, Doug.
1: Here's some cucumbers.
0: I
1: here's some
0: you.
1: Onions.
0: All right.
1: Here's some radishes.
2: Sure.
0: That's good. That's nice.
2: Yeah.
0: Well,
2: it's going to
0: be fun. Get out there and enjoy the fair.
1: Are
0: it's
1: you picking up
0: Mark
1: or is, am I, or is he just walking over?
2: He's just walking over. He lives pretty close. Were you ever a rides kid? Did you ride rides?
1: Yeah.
2: What was your favorite? Ooh.
1: Yeah.
2: Tolta Whirl for me.
1: Yeah, that was pretty good.
0: The one that always terrified me, and I never, like I said, I never got on it, was this thing called a hacksaw. You ever seen that?
2: No.
0: Okay, well, it's like where you are these little pods, and you're completely enclosed in it, and then it spins around, and then each car will start spinning.
2: Yeah, yeah. Okay, see, all the fairs have different names for this
0: and
2: stuff.
0: It looks like a chainsaw.
2: Yeah, yeah. What is that called here? What'd they call that?
0: The puker is what I call it.
2: The puker, yeah, that's
1: the
2: what
1: death
2: we should
1: trap.
2: Just call it.
0: Because you're locked in there. There were not,
2: yeah.
0: There were not little, you know.
2: Oh, it's
0: little
2: terrifying.
1: It's like
2: I did it
1: death
2: one
1: trap
2: time.
1: For kids.
0: It really was.
1: What
2: did
1: do,
2: it
1: what
2: one
1: do?
2: Time.
1: What do you do, Scotty P? You do, Scotty P.
2: The gravitron that just spins
0: until
2: and spins
0: the floor
2: and spins.
0: Drops.
2: And they're like, try to lift your arm up.
0: Yeah.
2: It like slaps the person next to you. Oh my gosh. Yeah, I don't ride the rides anymore.
0: Oh. You're not going to be able to keep that corn dog if you get on the gravitron.
1: Well, that's why you gotta have a.
0: You're only renting it.
1: Schedule.
0: Yeah, there you go. You're only renting it.
1: Well, you can share it.
0: That's true. That's true.
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9: In the News Channel Nebraska Newsroom, I'm Brandon Shanahan. Young visitors to the Hall County Fair are getting a chance to see where their food comes from through an interactive exhibit designed to make learning fun. Little Feet on the Farm, a longtime attraction at the fair, lets children step into the role of a farmer by completing hands-on activities that mirror the journey food takes from the farm all the way to the grocery store. Children can gather eggs, milk a dairy cow, pick produce from a garden, harvest fruit from an orchard, and feed different farm animals before taking their items to a mock grocery store. Annette Schimmer with the Hall County Agricultural Committee said the exhibit helps children understand agriculture by allowing them to learn through play.
10: I always kind of laugh because a lot of kids don't know what an animal, like certain animals, look like. So, you know, that little spark that, oh, that's where that came from. And this is what an egg looks like. And they get a touch and feel and actually, you know, carry it with them. I mean, they're wooden eggs, but, you know, we can pretend. It's all pretend. So, you know, it just gives them that idea like, oh, and then that's how it got to the store. Like it came from somewhere. I love when that idea all comes together.
9: The Hall County Fair continues this weekend. A pair of world record motorcyclists who stopped in Kearney earlier this month have completed another record-setting ride across the country. Lisa Miller and Wendy Crockett have finished their 23-day, 13,000-mile journey, successfully creating what organizers say is the world's largest GPS drawing by a motorcycle. The ride, which passed through Kearney on July 6th, is being independently verified by Atlas World Records and also raised awareness for the Women's Riders Relay, which is a global organization that connects women motorcyclists. You can find more of today's news online at newschannelnebraska.com. From the NCN Newsroom, I'm Brandon Shanahan.
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12: Your Tri-Cities forecast.
2: Patchy fog this morning, otherwise cloudy through the mid-morning, gradually clearing with a high near 86. Tonight, increasing clouds with a low around 65. Tomorrow, patchy fog before 9 a.m., otherwise mostly cloudy through the mid-morning, then gradually clearing and hot with a high near 96. Heat index values as high as 102. Saturday night, mostly clear with a low around 69. Sunday, sunny and hot with a high near 100. Right now, it's 66.
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1: You know, we have been on location multiple places, and we still have multiple places still to go.
2: That's right. I don't even know. I maybe would say we're halfway through our tour with the Money Vault. We started at Elyria Gardens.
1: That's right.
2: We did an extra little Facebook video for everybody. Mm-hmm. Nebraska Camera, Hot yes. Tub Pros, yes. Cruise Night Parking Lot Party. We're just at Buzz's Marine on Wednesday of this week. So, to plan out the rest of our summer, August 13th, we'll be back to Hot Tub Pros.
1: Okay.
2: August 18th, we'll be back to Buzz's Marine. 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
1: Oh, my gosh.
2: And as of now, we're going to finish up our tour on August 26th at Elyria Gardens. 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So mark your calendars with those dates. 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So the next one is August 13th at Hot Tub Pros on the north end of Kearney from 11 to noon.
1: Make sure you join us.
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0: 10 questions in 1 minute, and you're a $1,000 winner.
1: Hello? Hello, we're looking for Beverly.
2: This is Beverly.
1: Beverly, it's Murphy and Tim over at The Vibe. How are you?
2: Oh, pretty good. I just finished putting on a little bit of makeup for you guys.
1: Oh.
3: Oh, you look fantastic, Beverly.
2: Why, thank you.
1: We appreciate the effort. That's sweet.
2: Yes.
1: That's very sweet.
3: Look good, feel good, play good is today's motto, huh?
1: Yeah.
2: That's right.
1: Are you excited today? You feeling ready for the 10 questions?
2: Well, I've been trying to get psyched up for it.
1: Good. Do you play along whenever you listen in the morning? Do you play along every day? And how do you do if you do?
2: Well, if I'm up that early.
1: Yeah, right.
2: That's a big if.
1: Yeah, us too.
2: Oh, I do fairly well. Not today, though. The questions were hard today.
1: Were they?
2: Yeah.
1: Well, hopefully these questions will help you win $1,000. There's one way to find out. I'm going to have Tim explain what's about to happen. But what color would you like me to grade your test with today?
2: Oh, how about blue?
1: I can do that. Tim, would you like to explain what's about to happen?
3: Yes, blue it is. All right, Beverly, I have 10 questions. You have 60 seconds. If I read a question and you don't know the answer right away, just say pass or skip and I'll come back to it if there's time. And the time does start as soon as I start reading the first question, okay?
2: Okay.
1: All righty. We're all set on this end, Tim. Anytime you're ready.
3: All right. How many letters are in the alphabet?
2: 26.
3: What former boxer is famous for selling a grill?
2: Oh, yeah. Pass.
3: In the game of Scrabble, what is the most common letter?
2: A.
3: What president resigned as a result of the Watergate conspiracy?
2: Richard Nixon.
3: Was Bon Jovi's song Living on a Prayer released before or after 1985?
2: Pass.
3: What is the name of the famous cookie filled with fig paste?
2: Oh, Fig Newtons.
3: Which country is home to the ancient city of Athens?
2: Greece.
3: What is 115 minus 75?
2: That's 40.
3: What is the name of Tom Hanks' volleyball friend in the movie Castaway?
2: Oh, pass.
3: True or false, Ronald Reagan was the first U.S. president who'd ever had a divorce.
1: That is your minute right there. You made it through all 10 questions. You passed on a couple of them. Let's go back
2: to... But we didn't. I don't get to go back to them?
1: No, well, we can.
2: Oh, because my minute is up.
1: Yeah, your minute is up. So that's the problem. So let's just go back and see. Now the pressure is off. What former boxer is famous for selling a grill?
2: I'm going to say Mike Tyson. But...
1: No, it's George Foreman.
2: Of course.
1: Bon Jovi, Living on a Prayer, is released in 1986, so that would be after 85. And then, let's see, the name of the volleyball in Castaway was Wilson.
2: Oh, sure.
1: You only got one wrong, and that was in the game of Scrabble. The most common letter is E.
2: So
3: that was a good guess.
1: It was.
3: I mean, beginning of vowel. Yeah.
1: So... That being said, we're going to invite you to play again. We'll get you hooked up with tickets for Golden Ticket Cinema, all right?
2: Okay, that sounds good.
1: Perfect. Hang on the line with us.
0: 10 questions in 1 minute, and you're a $1,000 winner. 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

0: It's Tri-City's Greatest Hits, 98.9 The Vibe. Good morning. Thank you so much for joining us. Working through the 7 o'clock hour, we've reached that point where we want to hear some Timbits.
1: Yes, thank you. You know, there's been a couple times this week. You've called me out this week for looking out into the lobby at the TV that we keep on News Channel Nebraska all the time. You know, the weather map.
0: Yes.
1: There was one day every single temperature on there was triple digits.
0: Across the state it was triple digits. Yep.
1: I think that was maybe Monday.
0: Mm-hmm.
1: Again this morning, almost all of them predicted triple digits for Saturday. So there's been a lot of new innovations that have come out this month of ways to beat the heat.
0: Oh, okay.
1: If you remember, I talked about snow rooms.
0: Yes.
1: Where the room, you just hit a button and it's snowing and it's cool.
0: Right.
1: It sounds
0: great
1: nice.
0: Great idea. Love it.
1: Then there was the wearable air-conditioned clothing.
0: I'm all about
1: talked about that one day.
0: Mm-hmm.
1: And now here's a new one. This is a Japanese company. They've created refrigerators for humans, calling them Dahmer boxes. No, I'm just kidding.
0: Oh, that would have been very clever.
1: I know, right?
0: That would have been very clever.
1: I don't know if that'd make me want to buy one
0: Dahmer
1: or not.
0: Dahmer boxes.
1: No. Okay, they're not for chopped up body parts. No. This is for living humans, okay?
0: Dahmer.
1: They're not called Dahmer boxes. They're called
0: this week you have been off. Can I just tell you? You've hit topics and said things that I think I've never once thought you would say.
1: Well, and just like Mark Winchell said, I'm a lady.
0: Yeah. Yeah, he's right about that. Yeah.
1: All right, no. They're called personal cooling cabinets, okay?
0: Oh, they should call them Dahmer boxes.
1: I know, right?
0: They should.
1: It's a metallic container. It's transparent glass door. It's designed for personal cooling space for humans. So you can see them in there, which I guess is nice.
0: Okay, yeah.
1: I don't know.
0: Oh, it's a see-through coffin.
1: I don't
0: God.
1: Know what you're wearing while you're in there, but, you know.
0: I'm envisioning Austin Powers when they have to thaw him out.
1: Right. All right, so you climb in, you sit on a built-in seat and enjoy air cooled by approximately 41 degree Fahrenheit. The air is directed towards your head, neck, shoulders, and back, kind of like the jets of a hot tub.
0: I like this.
1: Interesting, right?
0: I like
1: you
0: this.
1: You can get on board with this.
0: I'll buy two.
1: Right. One for you, one for Lulu?
0: Yes.
1: Or, okay.
0: I'll keep one at work and one at home.
1: It's a 10-minute stay. You go in the refrigerator for 10 minutes.
0: Okay.
1: They say it quickly reduces your body temperature.
0: Mm-hmm.
1: It alleviates symptoms of heat-related exhaustion.
0: Okay.
1: The only throwback, other than the name, I'm going to call them after this. Let them know I have a couple ideas.
0: Yeah, you might help them.
1: So it's a little bit expensive. They cost about $9,000.
0: Okay.
1: So a comparable to a hot tub, probably.
0: Maybe buy one, get one would be a great deal.
1: Here's the thing. And I know a lot of people will empty their hot tubs out

0: and not use them at all in the summer. True. Not me. I like a good hot tub all year round.
1: All right.
0: I picture you enjoying this Dahmer box all year round.
1: I do too.
0: Yeah. I mean, I picture you coming in the morning and be like, oh, Tim, I sat in my Dahmer box for 10 minutes this morning. I am feeling fantastic. Even in the winter. Even when it's, you know, frigid out. I picture you enjoying this.
1: Yes. I've seen people doing the ice, baths, and they're doing it, and they're getting in them, and just, they're like, if we stay 5 minutes, whatever, then they feel so much better. And I'm like, yes. There's got to be benefits to this. And so now maybe this is just the high-tech version of the ice pool.
0: And it's air. It's cold air.
1: That's what I'm saying. That's perfect.
0: I mean, get in there in your work clothes or, I don't know. What do you think you'd wear in one of these? Are you wearing your swim trunks? Are you wearing your birthday suit? What are you wearing in your Dahmer box?
1: I wouldn't say birthday suit.
0: I need to know. You wearing your skin?
1: Yeah, no, I don't think that's a good idea. Especially if it's see-through. It's cold outside.
0: I imagine you set this up in your basement or your garage.
1: Yeah, because there's nothing creepy about calling it a Dahmer box and putting it in your basement.
0: Well,
1: I love the name.
0: You get dates your way.
1: I love the name. Oh, yeah. Hey, why don't you show me around your house? All right, let's start in the basement. What is that? It looks like a coffin. No, it's better. It's called a Dahmer box.
0: Is it called the second date if she never leaves? Sorry. Took it too far?
1: No, that sounds like something I would say, and I'm just so proud of you. I am so proud of you.
0: All right. Wow. You stay cool how you will this weekend.
1: $9,000?
0: Maybe you got a snow room. Maybe you got the air-conditioned clothing that I've been talking about, or the Dahmer box, they also call personal cooling cabinet. Yeah, $9,000.
1: I just want to let them know the front door person, when Amazon delivers my potty sandals and my my Dahmer box.
0: It's all about your health.
1: I want you to call me because I'm coming back in and picking up that stuff.
0: I'm just here to help. Yeah.
1: I need my potty shoes.
0: Yeah, well, they're aesthetic.
1: They'll look fancy. I might leave them here, if you don't mind.
0: I should be getting commission off all this stuff.
1: You really should. You need a better agent.
0: Yeah.
1: You really need a better agent.
2: I'm Pete Rick.

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7: From the News Channel Nebraska Newsroom, I'm Brandon Shanahan. These are today's headlines. City officials in Hastings gathered last night to discuss zoning ordinances for adult establishments and short-term rentals. A decade ago, Nebraska's Correction Department allowed hundreds of inmates to leave prison early through a program that few knew existed. The program has since been suspended. The number of Nebraskans receiving public food aid has declined nearly 17%, or by about 25,000 people since last July, when Congress approved a massive 2025 tax and spending cuts package. A Kearney Little League team is heading to the Midwest Regional Championship after capturing the 2026 Nebraska Little League Major State Championship. You can find more of today's news online at newschannelnebraska.com. From the NCN Newsroom, I'm Brandon Shanahan.
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9: The weather.
8: Your Tri-Cities forecast.
10: Patchy fog this morning, otherwise cloudy through the mid-morning, gradually clearing with a high near 86. Tonight, increasing clouds with a low around 65. Tomorrow, patchy fog before 9 a.m., otherwise mostly cloudy through the mid-morning, then gradually clearing and hot with a high near 96. Heat index values as high as 102. Saturday night, mostly clear with a low around 69. Sunday, sunny and hot with a high near 100. Right now, it's 66.
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0: Oh, it's not unusual. It's just the Tri-Cities Greatest Hits. 98.9 The Vibe. See what I did there?
1: It is unusual, actually. It's a little weird in here sometimes.
0: Sometimes, yes.
1: I have a feeling it's about to get even weirder.
0: Oh, no, I think you're going to like this.
1: Oh, okay. Excellent.
0: It is Friday. We are noticing there's some fog around the area, so that might be burning off here once we get past the morning and ease those driving conditions for you.
1: Then it'll just be burning temperatures throughout the weekend.
0: I didn't want to say we're going to be burning off that fog because I think that's going to be obvious.
1: Yeah.
0: But
1: well, thanks for the reminder. Oh, it's going to be triple digits.
0: Along with your skin. Use sunscreen, by the way, if you're heading out.
1: Yeah.
0: Use that sunscreen.
1: Thank you.
0: It's the least I can do. From an air-conditioned box in my basement.
1: That's right.
0: So we're on a Saturday or Friday, so we're talking about some dad jokes. This is always something we do right around this time. We'll have them put up on Facebook. People can let us know which one they like. I give you two. Are you ready for dad joke number one?
1: I am. I'm excited because you think these are going to entertain us extra this week. So we're excited to hear them.
0: You gotta pay attention to them. But yeah, dad joke number one.
2: Okay. Before I married her, I took my missus on 8 dates. And then we went to the cinema for our 9th. Our dates were dinner, dinner, dinner, dinner, dinner, dinner, dinner, dinner, Batman.
1: That's great. I did have a little trouble at the beginning understanding everything. And you said, pay attention. I'm like, I don't know what they're saying.
0: No.
1: That's a good one. Let's hear it again, though.
0: Okay. Again, just pay attention.
1: Okay.
2: Before I married her, I took my missus on 8 dates, and then we went to the cinema for our 9th. Our dates were dinner, dinner, dinner, dinner, dinner, dinner, dinner, dinner, Batman.
0: So bad. I love it when they're so bad, they're like so out of wind laughing at it.
1: Yeah, that was the beginning before I married her.
0: Yes.
1: I did not understand that the first time. But no, I love, the joke is good. It's funny.
0: Yep.
1: I love the wheeze
0: and then the laughing. Yes.
1: Very well done.
0: I think
1: number two
0: will be your favorite.
1: Okay.
0: Take a listen.
2: My daughter was doing history homework and asked me what I knew about Galileo. I said, he was just a poor boy from a poor family.
1: Winner! Absolutely.
0: I knew it would be.
1: Okay, I know yours is number one, yeah. Mine is number two.
2: My daughter was doing history homework and asked me what I knew about Galileo. I said, he was just a poor boy from a poor family.
1: Yeah.
0: They're so stupid that they're funny.
1: Yeah, exactly.
0: That's the best part.
1: That's what we love about dad jokes on Friday.
0: Yes.
1: All right. Your favorite is joke number one,
0: clearly,
1: right?
0: Clearly number one.
1: And mine is number two.
0: That way we'll do that one more time.
2: Before I married her, I took my missus on 8 dates, and then we went to the cinema for our 9th. Our dates were dinner, dinner, dinner, dinner, dinner, dinner, dinner, dinner, Batman.
0: I love that.
3: So bad.
0: I love that. And dad joke number two.
2: My daughter was doing history homework and asked me what I knew about Galileo. I said, he was just a poor boy from a poor family.
1: Yes. I love that one so much. All right. I'll get him up on Facebook. Well done today, Murphy.
0: All right. There
1: everybody,
0: you have it.
1: Let us know which one is your favorite, joke one or joke number two.
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7: In the News Channel Nebraska Newsroom, I'm Brandon Shanahan. Young visitors to the Hall County Fair are getting a chance to see where their food comes from through an interactive exhibit designed to make learning fun. Little Feet on the Farm, a longtime attraction at the fair, lets children step into the role of a farmer by completing hands-on activities that mirror the journey food takes from the farm all the way to the grocery store. Children can gather eggs, milk a dairy cow, pick produce from a garden, harvest fruit from an orchard, and feed different farm animals before taking their items to a mock grocery store. Annette Schimmer with the Hall County Agricultural Committee said the exhibit helps children understand agriculture by allowing them to learn through play.
8: I always kind of laugh because a lot of kids don't know what an animal, like certain animals, look like. So, you know, that little spark that, oh, that's where that came from. And this is what an egg looks like. And they get a touch and feel and actually, you know, carry it with them. I mean, they're wooden eggs, but, you know, we can pretend. It's all pretend. So, you know, it just gives them that idea like, oh, and then that's how it got to the store. Like it came from somewhere. I love when that idea all comes together.
7: The Hall County Fair continues this weekend. A pair of world record motorcyclists who stopped in Carnia earlier this month have completed another record-setting ride across the country. Lisa Miller and Wendy Crockett have finished their 23-day, 13,000-mile journey, successfully creating what organizers say is the world's largest GPS drawing by a motorcycle. The ride, which passed through Carnia on July 6th, is being independently verified by Atlas World Records and also raised awareness for the Women's Riders Relay, which is a global organization that connects women motorcyclists. You can find more of today's news online at newschannelnebraska.com. 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
11: Your Tri-Cities forecast.
1: Patchy fog this morning, otherwise cloudy through the mid-morning, gradually clearing with a high near 86. Tonight, increasing clouds with a low around 65. Tomorrow, patchy fog before 9 a.m., otherwise mostly cloudy through the mid-morning, then gradually clearing and hot with a high near 96. Heat index values as high as 102. Saturday night, mostly clear with a low around 69. Sunday, sunny and hot with a high near 100. Right now, it's 66.
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0: Well, there you have it. It is a Tri-City Triple Play where we like to go back, a little bit of a flashback, if you will, and we pick out this week. We go to a certain year. Want to find out what the number one, number two, and number three songs were this week. And this year we happen to be in 1977. So there you have it. Great way to get a little flavor of what it used to be like.
1: Absolutely.
0: Always a good time. And we'll have a brand new feature to have with you on Monday in the 8 o'clock hour with our Tri-City Triple Play.
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9: Your Tri-Cities forecast.
1: Patchy fog this morning, otherwise cloudy through the mid-morning, gradually clearing with a high near 86. Tonight, increasing clouds with a low around 65. Tomorrow, patchy fog before 9 a.m., otherwise mostly cloudy through the mid-morning, then gradually clearing and hot with a high near 96. Heat index values as high as 102. Saturday night, mostly clear with a low around 69. Sunday, sunny and hot with a high near 100. Right now, it's 66.
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1: Hi, I just wanted to say I love you, radio station. 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

0: It's Tri-City's Greatest Hits, 98.9 The Vibe. Good morning to you. Thank you so much for joining us. You know, there's a lot of things happening this weekend. I know you're excited about going to the fair.
1: Yes,
0: I am. A lot
1: of
0: people are going to go out to concerts tonight. There's a concert tomorrow.
1: That's right.
0: Derby on Sunday.
1: Bingo every night. There's we had a family call in. They were had their horses in the trailer. They were going to go to the horse show today.
0: Their last time showing horses.
1: The rides are set up and have been going since Wednesday. Yeah, that's just the Buffalo County Fair. So we know there's fairs all around us as well.
0: Yes. So I don't know. I know you are a fan of Johnny Depp. I am as well, depending on the role.
1: Yeah, yeah.
0: In San Diego, the big Comic-Con is in full swing. And oddly enough, yesterday, Johnny Depp surprised fans. He's got a role coming out, and I watched the trailer this morning.
1: Oh, okay.
0: Do we need this?
1: I don't know. What is it?
0: He is portraying Ebenezer Scrooge.
1: Oh, really?
0: Yes. They're doing an adaptation of Christmas Carol, and it's just going to be called Ebenezer.
1: I had no idea.
0: And I will, I'll pull up the trailer for you to watch as
1: okay.
0: well.
1: Yeah,
0: that's... But the crowd around, of course, they were so impressed. And you see Johnny Depp come up, you know, for any reason.
1: That'd be so awesome.
0: So anyway, he stayed in character as he was speaking with fans. He gave fans quotes, you know, a couple of humbugs before they all left.
1: Okay. All right.
0: The last time that he was at Comic-Con was in 2018 when he came part of the cast for Fantastic Beasts of Crimes and Grindelwald, is that what it is? Grindelwald?
1: It's a Harry Potter thing, isn't it?
0: Fantastic Beasts?
1: Yes, it is part of the Harry Potter stuff. Yeah, it's a spinoff of it. I haven't seen them. I'm not sure.
0: Well, Ebenezer comes and hits theaters November 13th. I have watched the trailer. I'll pull this up for you. I will just tell you, it's the same movie as you've seen every other Christmas Carol.
1: Yeah.
0: So I don't know why we need this, but yeah. I will. I'll get your opinion on it.
1: Didn't Jim Carrey do?
0: Yes.
1: Ebenezer.
0: Yes.
1: What? Maybe like 10 years ago.
0: Yeah.
1: Okay. Is it like that?
0: But wasn't his animated?
1: Is this animated?
0: No.
1: Okay.
0: No, this is him, and I will tell you. You'll have to watch it in the trailer. They don't age him much in this, so he looks like a younger Ebenezer.
1: Oh, okay.
0: So, but I don't know if that's
1: the focus. So maybe that's the point, yeah, is it's a earlier days Ebenezer.
0: But okay. How many different versions of the same story have we had about this?
1: Right.
0: I'm trying to think. We've had the Muppet version with Michael Caine playing Ebenezer. We've had the Jim Carrey.
1: Mm-hmm.
0: That was him playing Ebenezer, same storyline. And then, of course, we've had the classic one, obviously, with, I can't think of the guy that played Ebenezer, but, you know, I can envision it. But we've had a couple of different versions of this from different...
1: Scrooged,
0: yes. So, again, same story. It comes back going, why?
1: Yeah. I mean, I don't know. They're the traditional holiday storylines. That's just what we do, I guess. I don't know. I'll have to watch the trailer before I say much else. But, I mean, I'd have a mega pint with him.
0: Well, that's just because it's Johnny Depp, not because he's playing Ebenezer.
1: Right, yeah. No, it doesn't matter.
0: And I don't think he could keep up with you.
1: Oh, well, we'll see.
0: Well, there is the garden tonight, right?
1: That's right.
0: All right, see you there.
2: Plenty of volatility remains in the market trade early on Friday. We're listening to the American Ag Network of Jesse Allen with this market update. Well, in the overnight Globex session, grains and oil seeds were mostly lower. Corn and soybeans down slightly with the wheat complex taking some profit down double digits here, 15 to 20 cents lower in the overnight. We'll see if there is a rebound or turnaround here as we work through the day's session. Plenty of volatility in crude oil as well. West Texas Intermediate. It's still hovering around that $90 mark in September futures with the August contract up about $1.68, right around the $85 mark at $84.91. Of course, watching the conflict between the U.S. and Iran with the 13th straight night of strikes the U.S. carried out on Iranian targets. Also, Houthi rebels causing problems with the Bab el-Mandeb Strait with

0: Saudi Arabia, and that's just adding to some of the energy volatility here as we work through this week. U.S. also announced Section 301 tariffs were implemented as of today, adding a rate of 10% to 12.5% on goods from nearly 60 countries. Food, oil, natural gas, and fertilizer are all exempt from the new tariffs, and any import already in transit receives a grace period of 4 days, and the news has been not well received. Also, U.S. weather models showing abnormal heat returning this weekend, with highs easily reaching triple digits in the west. August grain options also expire today. This is the American Ag Network.
1: It's time again for the Nebraska Corn Minute. I'm Susan Littlefield. So much of the corn that's produced here in Nebraska stays in Nebraska through ethanol, livestock feed, and other corn products. By using more Nebraska corn in Nebraska, we're actually capturing more of the corn's value right here in our state. And that's good for the state's economy, rural communities, and Nebraska corn farmers. Because Nebraska corn farmers are so efficient, more corn is produced than is used by the state, which means some is exported to ensure a healthy agricultural trade economy. In 25-26, Nebraska corn use broke down to 13% feed, 37% total ethanol processing, 6% carryout, 6% residual, 36% exports, and 2% other. So the corn displaced by distillers' grains added back into the feed supply at 6%. And net ethanol at 31%. More details at NebraskaCorn.gov. This is the Nebraska Corn Minute.
0: In early trade, December corn down 7.25, 480 and a quarter. November down 1.5, 1242 and a quarter. Seeing wheat futures anywhere from 25 to 30 cents lower in early trade. Live cattle for August up 75, 226.15. Feeder cattle August up 122, 345 even. August hogs down a nickel, 102.10. 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
2: From the News Channel Nebraska Newsroom, I'm Brandon Shanahan. These are today's headlines. City officials in Hastings gathered last night to discuss zoning ordinances for adult establishments and short-term rentals. A decade ago, Nebraska's Correction Department allowed hundreds of inmates to leave prison early through a program that few knew existed. The program has since been suspended. The number of Nebraskans receiving public food aid has declined nearly 17%, or by about 25,000 people since last July, when Congress approved a massive 2025 tax and spending cuts package. A Kearney Little League team is heading to the Midwest Regional Championship after capturing the 2026 Nebraska Little League Major State Championship. You can find more of today's news online at newschannelnebraska.com. From the NCN Newsroom, I'm Brandon Shanahan.
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0: you know, we start off each and every show with a topic. We call it the Great Debate. We're asking you your thoughts all morning long. And today, our question is involving the fair, because Buffalo County Fair is going on right now.
1: That's right. We're asking, what's your favorite part of the county fair? I have so many favorite parts.
0: Yeah.
1: From every chapter of my life, whether it was me doing 4-H, my kids doing 4-H, the concerts, the lemonade, the
0: games,
1: the rides. There's so much fun stuff to deal with the fair. Let's head to Facebook and see what people are saying
0: there. What
1: do they got? Mary says, the kids showing their animals. Yep, I love that as well. Larry says, stock car races, animals, midway games, lemon shake-ups, and cotton candy. Yes.
0: Great.
1: Denise, bingo, and the demolition derby.
0: Okay.
1: Brooke says, I love walking around, looking at all the animals and getting to see their personalities, all while eating a funnel cake or deep-fried Oreos.
0: There you go.
1: Drinking a freshly squeezed lemonade.
0: Mm.
1: That sounds like a fantastic day, Brooke. I would go do that with you. Karen says, when it makes it finally rain.
0: Okay.
1: Let's see. Shauna says, having my own hand sanitizer and looking at the exhibits. I know there's something about being out at the fair.
0: Makes you dirty.
1: You're like, I need to even wash my shoes.
0: Yeah.
1: Yes. Lots of bingo answers. Patty, Brian, Christine, they all say bingo. Absolutely. That's just so much fun. Matt says the bingo. Jim says turkey legs. Mark says funnel cake. James says the social aspect. Yeah, there's so many people just walking around out there. I feel like every year when I go to the fair, I see people around that I like. We all live in the same area, yet we never see each other, and that's so much fun.
0: Yeah.
1: Lana says the food. Mike says the animals. Barbara says looking at the animals. Ah, it's just fun.
0: We did ask Beverly.
2: Thank you.
0: Okay, you're welcome. I'm just, you know.
2: Oh, probably some of the food.
0: Yeah.
2: All the fried, gooey foods, but some of them, you know.
1: Ooh,
0: can you name something? What would be something that comes to mind that you do enjoy?
2: Let's say funnel cake.
0: Yeah, that's not right.
1: Ooh, yes. Can't now, are wrong. You a fan of the new toppings?
2: Oh, I'm not familiar with those.
1: Oh, you can get chocolate drizzle on it, or strawberry, or like pineapple, that kind of stuff. I know they have like some nuts they can do.
2: Oh my goodness.
0: Or just the powdered sugar.
1: Yeah.
2: Yeah, yeah. I've only had the powdered sugar.
0: Yeah.
1: Which is delicious all on its own. Yep. That's right. Now a funnel cake sounds delicious. Good thing.
0: Yeah, good thing. Are you having funnel cake today?
1: I might have to have some funnel cake today, or maybe on Sunday when I go to the demolition derby.
0: All right. What topping will you have on it?
1: Probably just do the powdered sugar. Yeah.
0: All right. Well, that's good.
1: We'll see. We'll see what kind of mood I'm in.
0: Yeah, that
1: sounds delicious.
0: I would say that probably does depend a lot with you.
1: I gotta get a corn dog. I gotta have the lemonade.
0: Yes.
1: I mean, it's a lot.
0: Yeah. Yeah.
1: I'm gonna have an upset belly when I leave.
0: Beverly, what'd you think?
2: Thank you.
0: No, you're welcome. No, you're welcome.
1: Well done.
0: Yeah.
3: I'm Pete Ricketts.

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1: The heart of our ag communities start right here with the Area 4-H. 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
3: In the News Channel Nebraska Newsroom, I'm Brandon Shanahan. Young visitors to the Hall County Fair are getting a chance to see where their food comes from through an interactive exhibit designed to make learning fun. Little Feet on the Farm, a longtime attraction at the fair, lets children step into the role of a farmer by completing hands-on activities that mirror the journey food takes from the farm all the way to the grocery store. Children can gather eggs, milk a dairy cow, pick produce from a garden, harvest fruit from an orchard, and feed different farm animals before taking their items to a mock grocery store. Annette Schimmer with the Hall County Agricultural Committee said the exhibit helps children understand agriculture by allowing them to learn through play.
4: I always kind of laugh because a lot of kids don't know what an animal, like certain animals, look like. So, you know, that little spark that, oh, that's where that came from. And this is what an egg looks like. And they get a touch and feel and actually, you know, carry it with them. I mean, they're wooden eggs, but, you know, we can pretend. It's all pretend. So, you know, it just gives them that idea like, oh, and then that's how it got to the store. Like it came from somewhere. I love when that idea all comes together.
3: The Hall County Fair continues this weekend. A pair of world record motorcyclists who stopped in Carnia earlier this month have completed another record-setting ride across the country. Lisa Miller and Wendy Crockett have finished their 23-day, 13,000-mile journey, successfully creating what organizers say is the world's largest GPS drawing by a motorcycle. The ride, which passed through Carnia on July 6th, is being independently verified by Atlas World Records and also raised awareness for the Women's Riders Relay, which is a global organization that connects women motorcyclists. You can find more of today's news online at newschannelnebraska.com. 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

0: you know what? We are looking into Friday, and of course, that means that Tim's been working all this week. Working all this week about compiling events that are happening. Now, this might be an easy weekend because you got the fair, so you only have to look at one thing, but I'm sure there are other things going on.
1: Of course, there's other stuff going on this weekend, whether you want to stay inside or get out and enjoy the heat.
0: What do you got?
1: Summer sidewalk sales downtown in Kearney all weekend. Tonight, out at the fair, Tracy Lawrence with Tiger Lily Gold. That's tonight. The 2026 Nebraska Diesel Show at Kearney Raceway Park. That's tomorrow as well. The Kearney Community Theater is going to keep showing or keep playing Groundhog Day, the musical.
0: Oh, good.
1: Minden Opera House at 5 o'clock. They're doing some evening art and entertainment. They have some photographers, some singer-songwriters, light refreshments, and some stuff in the gallery there. That's at Minden Opera House.
0: Nice.
1: Hall County Fair Cruise Night 2026. It's from 4 to 8 with the Knucklehead Garage. It's free registration. They have all sorts of awards. They're going to have some food vendors, beer garden, live music. Sounds like a good night there. Tomorrow, it's the draft horse competition at 9 a.m. out at the Buffalo County Fair. Dylan Scott with Corey Kent is the evening show. Prairie Lights and Night Sights is his family fun at Roe Sanctuary. That's tomorrow night from 9 to 11 p.m. So as the sun sets over the prairie, a whole new world comes to life. They're saying join them and check out some nighttime exploring.
0: That's great.
1: They'll have some educational games, some night hikes, and some hands-on insect discovery. It sounds like a fun night.
0: It does.
1: Grand Island Local Food Showcase. That's from 10 to 12 at Locust Street. Nick Hoff is live at the Hastings Masonic Center from 7 to 11. Sunday out at the Buffalo County Fairgrounds, of course, the Demolition Derby. Lee and the Rustics are going to be playing the summer concerts in the park at Harmon Park. If you're going to sit inside, beat the heat, head to the movie theater, lots to see. Golden Ticket Cinemas, The Odyssey, Moana, Young Washington, Minion and Monsters. The World of Theater is showing Power Ballad. And the Hastings Museum is showing Super Power Dogs.
0: Awesome.
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12: Your Tri-Cities forecast.
1: Patchy fog this morning, otherwise cloudy through the mid-morning, gradually clearing with a high near 86. Tonight, increasing clouds with a low around 65. Tomorrow, patchy fog before 9 a.m., otherwise mostly cloudy through the mid-morning, then gradually clearing and hot with a high near 96. Heat index values as high as 102. Saturday night, mostly clear with a low around 69. Sunday, sunny and hot with a high near 100. Right now, it's 66.
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0: It's Tri-Cities Greatest Hits, 98.9 The Vibe. Good morning. Thank you so much for joining us as we are, coming to an end on this Friday morning. Overcast skies for the most part of the morning. Fog as well.
1: That's kind of been the trend the last couple days is, you know, without looking at the clock, I wouldn't guess that it's almost 10 a.m.
0: I know, right?
1: Kind of dreary.

0: as we took the money vault out. Keep an eye up on our Facebook for that schedule. And of course, on the air, we'll be giving out more dates.
1: Yes, please.
0: For the money vault as well. I think we have 4 or 5 left. So got to get those guesses in when you can.
1: And I'm sorry, Beverly, what?
2: Thank you.
1: You're welcome. Thank you. I appreciate it. No, no, I thank
2: you. Thank you.
1: No, no, thank you.
2: Thank you.
1: No, stop. Thank you. Anyway, that being said.
0: So ridiculous. Yes. Moving on.
1: We are going to wrap things up here for today.
0: I think it's time. We better.
1: You're back on Tuesday.
0: I will be back on Tuesday, yes.
1: I need a better agent.
0: Enjoy your Monday.
1: I don't know how that's possible.
0: Enjoy your weekend.
1: Yes, enjoy it as well. I look forward to hearing the stories, of course, going out to the Derby on Sunday.
0: Yes, the concert and the Derby. And, of course, you will know all about the date my daughter's going on, so I'll fill
1: you
0: in.
1: What are you doing?
0: I'll fill you in on all the
1: details. I didn't even bring that up because I thought I'd get shamed for that. Yeah, I guess you can, it's your daughter. You can do whatever you want.
0: Yeah, that's right.
1: That's what
0: I
1: really
0: want to know. I can
1: start
0: it, you can finish it.
1: Yeah, that's what I really want to know. I want to see the pictures before they leave today.
0: All right, I'll send them to you.
1: See you on Monday, Tim. See you Tuesday morning,
0: yes.
1: 6 a.m.
0: See you then.
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4: Here's a look at today, July 24th in Rock History. In 1993, U2 started a 2-week run at number one on the U.S. album chart with Zaropa, the Irish band's 4th U.S. number one. Zaropa won a Grammy Award for Best Alternative Music Album in 1994. On this day in 1982, John Cougar Mellencamp topped the Cashbox bestsellers chart with Hurt So Good. 2 weeks later, the record would climb to number 2 on the Billboard Hot 100 and stay in the top 10 for 16 weeks. Today in 1971, T-Rex has a number 1 single in Britain with Get It On. In America, it was called Bang A Gong, so it wouldn't be confused with the song on the jazz charts with the same title. And that's a look at today, July 24th in rock history.
1: 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I get my resources, I get my information from a professional. I talk with Whitney at Schrock Medical Clinic. 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
1: From the News Channel Nebraska Newsroom, I'm Brandon Shanahan. These are today's headlines. City officials in Hastings gathered last night to discuss zoning ordinances for adult establishments and short-term rentals. A decade ago, Nebraska's Correction Department allowed hundreds of inmates to leave prison early through a program that few knew existed. The program has since been suspended. The number of Nebraskans receiving public food aid has declined nearly 17%, or by about 25,000 people since last July when Congress approved a massive 2025 tax and spending cuts package. A Kearney Little League team is heading to the Midwest Regional Championship after capturing the 2026 Nebraska Little League Major State Championship. You can find more of today's news online at newschannelnebraska.com. From the NCN Newsroom, I'm Brandon Shanahan.
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0: Welcome to the Friday Midday Experience. Murphy hanging out with you for the next couple of hours. Some things coming up. Got a story we didn't get to on the show this morning, which I think always needs a little bit of attention. We'll do that. Of course, I'll give you some details of what's happening this weekend with the Buffalo County Fair. It's not really my gig, so I'm not really sure some of the events, you know, but they all sound like a good time and a beautiful weather weekend for it. So we'll give you some details of what you can expect for tonight into Saturday and also on Sunday, just to see what's out there. All of that combined with the Tri-Cities Greatest Hits, that's what we're all about here. So kick back, relax. Let's get this party on the road. 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
8: Here's your Tri-Cities weather forecast. A heat advisory begins at noon tomorrow and continues until 10 p.m. Monday night. Highs around 87 today under partly cloudy skies, south winds around 5 miles per hour. Tonight, 65. High of 96 and foggy early tomorrow, sunshine mixed with clouds at times. From the Weatherology Weather Center, I'm meteorologist Jennifer Wojcicki. Currently, 66.
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0: Welcome. 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
1: What is a movie you have seen once and you will never watch again?
2: My wife makes me watch some of these things, and I'm just like, never again. In fairness, though, I make her watch some things that she's just take naps.
1: Oh, what is even watch. What is your number one movie that you want to watch, and she's like, oh, God.
2: Any science fiction movie. I love Star Trek, Star Wars, that kind of stuff. Anything sci-fi is great. And she's just like, yep, I needed a nap today. Thanks, Jer.
3: Oh, I love that. The yin and yang of a relationship.
1: Sure.
3: That you're totally into different things. Yeah.
1: That sounds great.
3: It's all about balance.
1: I live alone. So, yeah, that sounds...
2: Yeah, you can do what you want.
1: Sounds fantastic, Tim.
3: All right, Murphy, what movie are you putting on so that you could take a nap?
1: The Notebook.
3: Oh, I love The Notebook.
1: I know.
3: You know that.
1: I do know.
3: Rude.
2: That one, I've seen it a couple times. Pretty good. Especially when you're married and, you know, that kind of relationship thing. That's pretty cool.
3: Yes.
1: But... Thanks for rubbing it in, Jeremy. I'm pointing it out once again. Murphy doesn't know the joy we have in life, does he, Tim? Oh, how sad.
2: I mean, I've been married for almost 30 years. I don't know what to tell you, buddy. You're missing out.
1: No. Oh, I've tried it twice. I guarantee I'm not.
3: This time, watch The Notebook and enjoy it.
1: Yeah, I'll get right on that, Tim. I'll get back to you.
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0: Welcome to the new Channel Nebraska Newsroom. I'm Brandon Shanahan. Young visitors to the Hall County Fair are getting a chance to see where their food comes from through an interactive exhibit designed to make learning fun. Little Feet on the Farm, a longtime attraction at the fair, lets children step into the role of a farmer by completing hands-on activities that mirror the journey food takes from the farm all the way to the grocery store. Children can gather eggs, milk a dairy cow, pick produce from a garden, harvest fruit from an orchard, and feed different farm animals before taking their items to a mock grocery store. Annette Schimmer with the Hall County Agricultural Committee said the exhibit helps children understand agriculture by allowing them to learn through play.
1: I always kind of laugh because a lot of kids don't know what an animal, like certain animals, look like. So, you know, that little spark that, oh, that's where that came from. And this is what an egg looks like. And they get a touch and feel and actually, you know, carry it with them. I mean, they're wooden eggs, but, you know, we can pretend. It's all pretend. So, you know, it just gives them that idea like, oh, and then that's how it got to the store. Like it came from somewhere. I love when that idea all comes together.
0: The Hall County Fair continues this weekend. A pair of world record motorcyclists who stopped in Carnia earlier this month have completed another record-setting ride across the country. Lisa Miller and Wendy Crockett have finished their 23-day, 13,000-mile journey, successfully creating what organizers say is the world's largest GPS drawing by a motorcycle. The ride, which passed through Carnia on July 6th, is being independently verified by Atlas World Records and also raised awareness for the Women's Riders Relay, which is a global organization that connects women motorcyclists. You can find more of today's news online at newschannelnebraska.com. From the NCN Newsroom, I'm Brandon Shanahan.
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6: Watching the weather into the weekend, you're listening to the American Ag Network of Jesse Allen with this agriculture weather update. Well, batches of scattered showers are found across the center of the country here on Friday, and that's going to continue throughout the day. A chance for some heavier rain still exists around the Carolinas with a weak system moving through the eastern Canadian prairies and the Red River Valley, where the chances for severe weather will be the greatest here today. Temperatures also on the rise in Montana Friday and will be excessive. The heat will spread eastward as we go through this weekend. Some showers have been moving through South Dakota this week, but most areas have been dry. A system moving through Canada again this weekend should drag another front through the Northern Plains that may produce some showers, and we could see some spotty areas of showers next week. But overall, below normal rainfall is expected, while above normal temperatures continue next week despite the front. Going to be watching that weather forecast here as the models show some of that abnormal heat returning this weekend with triple digits in the west and the pattern change. That's unlikely through the first 2 weeks of August, and so could that continue to give us a bit of weather premium here in the markets? That remains to be seen. 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
6: As we look around the world, in Brazil, scattered showers have been frequent over southern Brazil this week, being rather heavy and widespread, favorable for vegetative wheat. Another front will move in with showers here next week as well. When we take a look at what is happening in Argentina, several impulses of a system have moved through the country this week, but precipitation was limited. Several more impulses will move through the country next week, but forecast to bring through only spotty precipitation. And in the Black Sea, a system that brought widespread showers to Ukraine this week continues in Western Russia, with several impulses moving through the weekend with scattered showers. That's a look at agricultural weather. 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

0: Alrighty, so if you're planning your trip to the Buffalo County Fair, tonight might be the fun night for you. You know, this is going to be a perfect opportunity for you to go and check out some of the concerts. Tracy Lawrence hitting the stage at 7:30. That's what I've been told is going to be a fantastic show. All right. I'm not familiar, not my genre, but definitely always fun to see live entertainment like that. So that's going to be happening tonight at the Buffalo County Fair. I love this as well. I wasn't aware there was such a demand for bingo. The Kearney Volunteer Fire Department, they're going to be doing that tonight from 6 until midnight. Had no idea. So get out there, have some fun, enjoy the rides. It's the Buffalo County Fair. Now, on to Saturday. I know this is also one of the days where you're going to be able to go experience a great concert as well. But again, if you are looking for just all-day activities, they're going to be opening up those rides at 3 o'clock and rolling until 11 o'clock. So weather-wise, you might want to take advantage of it on Saturday. You know it's going to be very, very busy leading up to the concert. Dylan Scott, again, not real familiar, but I'm sure live entertainment on stage, it's going to be entertaining. And then, of course, we know that they're on Sunday. They're going to have the Derby. You know, all these events Tim talked about this morning, but if you just need that extra reminder, I'm pleased to help you out with your weekend plans, because Lord knows, I know how to spend a weekend. And it happens to be at the Buffalo County Fair to this weekend, so make sure it's part of your plans and take us along with you.
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8: Here's your Tri-Cities weather forecast. A heat advisory begins at noon tomorrow and continues until 10 p.m. Monday night. Highs around 87 today under partly cloudy skies, south winds around 5 miles per hour. Tonight, 65. High of 96 and foggy early tomorrow, sunshine mixed with clouds at times. From the Weatherology Weather Center, I'm meteorologist Jennifer Wojcicki. Currently 66.
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0: So a story that we didn't get to this morning, I thought this was kind of interesting. If I asked you which state everyone moves to when they're looking for a place to grow old, where do you think they end up going? Chances are we'd all be thinking of the same place, maybe. Maybe. Well, there's a new ranking of the best states for growing old. And surprisingly, Florida is not number one, although it is the runner-up. The ranking in the base, the rankings go like this. They're based on number of residents 75 years and older, hospital beds, life expectancy, availability of nurses, nursing homes, and the cost of nursing care, along with air quality index, they got the sunlight exposure, and the walkability. These are all things they took into account. Florida, as I already told you, was the runner-up, came in number two. I was really, really surprised with the entire list. I'm going to go back and I'm going to give you the top 10 answers. Coming in at number 10, Washington State. Number 9, Oregon. Number 8, put your hands together, Nebraska. We hit that. Number 8 for the place of people to grow old. I'm kind of shocked by this. Number 7, Rhode Island. Number 6, Virginia. Number 5, New York. Huh, that one I find interesting as well. Massachusetts came in number 4. New Jersey, number 3. As I said, Florida is number 2. And the number 1 place, if you want to decide to move to where to go when you're older, they're saying Hawaii is your number 1 answer. There could be worse places. I'm shocked Louisiana didn't make the list at all. Even people near death don't want to be in that state.
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9: Here's your Tri-Cities weather forecast. A heat advisory begins at noon tomorrow and continues until 10 p.m. Monday night. Highs around 87. Today, under partly cloudy skies, south winds around 5 miles per hour. Tonight, 65. High of 96 and foggy early tomorrow, sunshine mixed with clouds at times. From the Weatherology Weather Center, I'm meteorologist Jennifer Wojcicki. Right now, 67.
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0: Who in the main cast was paid the most? It's between Dorothy, Tin Man, Scarecrow, or the Lion.
1: I don't know. I'm going to go with the Tin Man.
0: Tin Man. It's a tie between Scarecrow and Tin Man. They were both paid $3,000 per week for that movie. Dorothy was paid $500 a week, and the Lion earned $2,500 a week. Isn't that crazy?
1: Yeah, it is.
0: You want to hear another one? The Wicked Witch got $1,000 per week, and Toto the dog was paid $125 per week, which is more, almost double, what they paid the Munchkins, because they only got $50 to $100 a week.
2: These numbers are insane.
0: Isn't that crazy?
2: Who would have thought Dorothy would be paid that much less than Scarecrow and the Tin Man? But why is the Cowardly Lion getting $500 a week less than them, too?
0: He doesn't have a good agent.
2: I guess not.
0: You'd be like, you got to wear the heaviest costume, you're going to sweat the most, yes. But they're only going to pay you $2,500 a week.
2: People are going to think you're kind of adorable.
0: Yeah. You're going to get a lot of, oh, yeah, a lot of that. Terribly sorry. What is your
2: name?
0: Can
2: you do that again?
0: Yeah, I could, but I'm not. Yeah, I could.
2: Andrew.
0: Andrew, hang on the line. We're going to make you a winner. Hang on. Tim, straighten up. Behave. Stop it. Behave.
2: We got that on video.
0: Oh,
2: oh my gosh.
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11: From the News Channel Nebraska Newsroom, I'm Brandon Shanahan. These are today's headlines. City officials in Hastings gathered last night to discuss zoning ordinances for adult establishments and short-term rentals. A decade ago, Nebraska's Correction Department allowed hundreds of inmates to leave prison early through a program that few knew existed. The program has since been suspended. The number of Nebraskans receiving public food aid has declined nearly 17%, or by about 25,000 people since last July, when Congress approved a massive 2025 tax and spending cuts package. A Kearney Little League team is heading to the Midwest Regional Championship after capturing the 2026 Nebraska Little League Major State Championship. You can find more of today's news online at newschannelnebraska.com. 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

Huh? Huh? 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Huh?

0: Alrighty, gonna wrap things up here for this Friday. The midday experience always flies by so fast. Hopefully, I'm making your Friday go by just a little bit easier, perhaps a little bit faster, or at least it will feel that way. A lot of things happening this weekend. 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Never lose the signal. It always is in your pocket right there on your smartphone. John Hart coming up at 1 o'clock to get you through your Friday afternoon. And, of course, Tim and I back together on Tuesday. She's not here on Monday, so it's just going to be you and me on Monday. Tim's back on Tuesday. Have a great weekend, folks. Stay cool as it's going to get warmer again. And keep it locked right here with The Vibe, 98.9.
1: With a sports update on 98.9 The Vibe, I'm Doug Duda. The Kearney Soccer Club's under-15 girls select team finished as the national runner-up yesterday at the President's Cup in Nashville. It was a scoreless draw with Kentucky, went to penalty kicks, Kentucky winning it 5-4. The first duel in the Maine Exchange for Nebraska and Maine girls was held last night in O'Neill. They'll have two more coming up with Pierce on Saturday and Louisville on Monday. Creighton senior Carson Morrison, the first North Platte native to win the Nebraska women's match play since LPGA veteran Val Skinner back in 1980. She defeated Lincoln's Ellie Honnes 3-1 in yesterday's final at York. Honnes will be a junior at UNO. Well, the Kearney Little Leaguers are getting ready for the Central Regional 2 weeks from today. They'll be competing against Sioux Falls, South Dakota in Indianapolis, coming off a very good state tournament. Head coach Justin Rethors.
2: They played at a pretty high level. We're blessed with, you know, three or four really good pitchers. That obviously set the tone for us. But then the nice thing about this team, up and down the batting lineup, everybody contributed. Those games that, you know, we ended up winning, you know, 12-1, everybody hit, everybody was contributing, not only on the offensive side, but also the defensive side. So we feel like we have a pretty deep team this year.
1: The Class A State Legion tournaments are this weekend. Kearney hosting the Senior National Division, where Home Federal will play Gretna tomorrow morning at 9 a.m. and Kearney Pinnacle will take on Elkhorn South at 7. Kearney was the runner-up in the area tournament and playing better baseball over the last month. Coach Jake Redmond.
3: I think a lot of it's just getting some experience. We are just really young and kind of inexperienced as well.
1: And then for Hastings, they will be taking on the host Elkhorn North in the American Division tomorrow night at 7. The Class A Junior State Tournament is at Duncan Field in Hastings. Kearney Post 52 will take on Creighton Prep Saturday morning at 10. Hastings will play Bennington at 7. Class B and C Senior Area Tournaments get underway today. Up at O'Neill, Central City is the

0: 8-game homestand with a walk-off 7-6 win over Salina. And the Nebraska Siege indoor football team wraps up the regular season at Iowa on Sunday afternoon. That's sports.
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4: Here's your Tri-Cities weather forecast. A heat advisory begins at noon tomorrow and continues until 10 p.m. Monday night. Highs around 87 today under partly cloudy skies, south winds around 5 miles per hour. Tonight, 65. High of 96 and foggy early tomorrow, sunshine mixed with clouds at times. From the Weatherology Weather Center, I'm meteorologist Jennifer Wojcicki. Right now, 67.
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10: In Nebraska, the weather is always changing. Sunny skies can give way to thunderstorms, gusty winds, heavy rain, hail, or extreme heat. 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
11: Here's your Tri-Cities weather forecast. A heat advisory begins at noon tomorrow and remains in effect until 10 p.m. Monday night. Sunshine mixed with clouds at times this afternoon with a high of 85. Southerly winds 5 to 10 miles per hour. Lows dip down to about 65 tonight. High of 96 with fog early tomorrow, a blend of clouds and sun. From the Weatherology Weather Center, I'm meteorologist Jennifer Wojcicki. Right now, it's 68 degrees.
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1: All right, Murphy. Would you rather have the ability to time travel, but only to embarrassing moments and cringe-worthy decisions, or have a magical fridge that always has your favorite snack, but plays a catchy jingle every time you open it, announcing your snack choice to the world?
2: You've really got to lay off those mushrooms.
1: That's my snack choice.
2: You really got to back off.
1: You should hear that jingle.
2: I can only imagine.
1: Okay.
2: Okay.
1: Would you want to time travel back to the moments that were cringy and embarrassing and witness those again?
2: No, because I can think of about 12 different scenarios in my head right now going, right. No.
1: There were moments you never forgot.
2: No.
1: Okay, magical fridge that always has your favorite snack. That sounds pretty amazing.
2: No, I've told you this before, is that, no, you don't really want that. As someone that's always been struggling with weight and just hate being fat.
1: Being called out on it,
2: that's what I say. The more unhealthy the snack is, the louder the packaging is to open.
1: Yes, yes.
2: I swear to God, pick any one of your fruit. Peel a banana. Do you know how quiet a banana is to peel?
1: Right.
2: You want Cheetos. What do you want? Cheetos? Yeah. Loudest bag in the world.
1: There could probably be some fun jingles about bananas, though. But yeah, I picture it being a really noisy wrapper.
2: Yes.
1: And yeah, all of a sudden you're like, to the left, to the right, to the right.
2: And you know what I'm getting because it's out there going, oh, who wants some Cheetos?
1: Now dip, and then, depending on what your snack is, it's chips and salsa. Now dip those chips. You know what? I'm really liking this.
2: Do you want to tell them now? I mean, you might as well tell them now. What do I have in front of my refrigerator now?
1: Yeah, he has a scale in front of his refrigerator now.
2: It keeps me out of the refrigerator.
1: This is new. So that he's not as tempted to open that refrigerator.
2: Oh, I'm tempted. But the scale looks at me wrong.
1: It does, yeah. Well, they do. They do that.
2: I think the talking scale is the worst thing anyone has ever come up with.
1: Is that what you got?
2: No, God, no. I don't need something to talk to me.
1: You don't need your scale to talk to you and then your fridge to sing with you.
2: Yeah, that would be like double whammy and double jeopardy. That's a crime right there. I'm already insulted by the scale. I don't need the fridge to have an opinion.
1: That's right. Okay, so are you going to choose the time travel to your embarrassing moments?
2: No, I've already lived through those once. I don't think I want to go back to my first. Never mind. I'm going to go with the snack.
1: Yeah. You're going to do the chicken dance and...
2: You made no mention of dancing.
1: Well, I just feel like it's going to play a catchy jingle,
2: you're going to dance. It's going to happen. No, you can't add stuff.
1: Yeah, there'll you shouldn't dance and snack at the same time. That's choky.
2: Exactly.
1: Okay, so you're going with a catchy jingle that every time you open the fridge, it announces snack choice to the world. Absolutely, I would go with that one.
2: I've seen a few of your awkward memories. I don't know if I would ever recommend you do that again.
1: I know. 98.9
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0: From the News Channel Nebraska Newsroom, I'm Peter Rice. After a couple of historically cool days across central Nebraska, temperatures are expected to climb back into dangerous levels this weekend. According to the National Weather Service, both Hastings and Grand Island either set or tied record low temperatures on July 22nd. That weather pattern is expected to shift dramatically this weekend, with much of Nebraska under some level of heat advisory as highs are expected to climb into the mid-90s, with heat index values approaching or exceeding 100 degrees in many areas. Hastings city leaders gathering public feedback yesterday as they continue updating the city's zoning regulations. The city is in the process of rewriting its zoning code to better reflect the community's current and future needs. City employees say the review revealed that there's a need for clearer language regarding adult-oriented businesses. Several residents at the meeting voiced support for increasing the required distance for future adult entertainment establishments from places like schools, churches, and parks. City staff say that they will begin preparing maps and will present them at future meetings. A Lexington man will spend the next decade in prison after his conviction for conspiring to distribute meth. 52-year-old Manuel Corona Ramirez was arrested back in 2023 while at a home in Hall County after a 911 caller claimed that the man came to the residence with a gun, demanding money because of a drug debt, according to the U.S. District Attorney. Romero was sentenced last year to 87 months in prison. For more details or for news anytime, check out our website at newschannelnebraska.com.
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For the sports update on 98.9 The Vibe, I'm Doug Duda. The Kearney Soccer Club's under 15 girls select team finished as the national runner-up yesterday at the President's Cup in Nashville. It was a scoreless draw with Kentucky, went to penalty kicks, Kentucky winning it 5-4. The first duel in the main exchange.

0: not only on the offensive side, but also the defensive side. So we feel like we have a pretty deep team this year.
1: The Class A State Legion tournaments are this weekend. Kearney hosting the Senior National Division, where Home Federal will play Gretna tomorrow morning at 9 a.m. And Kearney Pinnacle will take on Elkhorn South at 7. Kearney was the runner-up in the area tournament and playing better baseball over the last month. Coach Jake Redmond.
2: I think a lot of it's just getting some experience. We are just really young and kind of inexperienced as well.
1: And then for Hastings, they will be taking on the host Elkhorn North in the American Division tomorrow night at 7. The Class A Junior State Tournament is at Duncan Field in Hastings. Kearney Post 52 will take on Creighton Prep Saturday morning at 10. Hastings will play Bennington at 7. Class B and C Senior Area Tournaments get underway today. Up at O'Neill, Central City is the number one seed, gets a first-round bye. Tonight, Broken Bow will play O'Neill. In Holdridge, Wood River and Cozad are currently playing. The winner gets McCook tomorrow night. And then at 2 o'clock, Minden will play Overton, Holdridge and Aurora at 5. In Class C, the Area 5 tournament is at St. Paul, where at 1 o'clock, Hebron will take on Shelby Osceola Stromsburg, Ord and Bruning Davenport Shickley at 4, St. Paul and Donovan Trumbull Giltner at 7. The C6 seniors going on at Loomis, Centura and Highline at 1, Sutton and Cambridge Arapahoe at 4, Loomis and Ravenna at 7. Nebraska will be one of four baseball teams taking part in the battle at the ballpark in San Antonio next February. It's a round robin affair where the Huskers will play Air Force, Army, and Notre Dame. Hastings Sodbusters fell at Jefferson City 15-5 last night. That series continues throughout the weekend, while the Grand Island Fighting Cranes began their 8-game homestand with a walk-off 7-6 win over Salina. And the Nebraska Siege indoor football team wraps up the regular season at Iowa on Sunday afternoon. That's sports.
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15: Here's your Tri-Cities weather forecast. A heat advisory begins at noon tomorrow and remains in effect until 10 p.m. Monday night. Sunshine mixed with clouds at times this afternoon with a high of 85. Southerly winds 5 to 10 miles per hour. Lows dip down to about 65 tonight. high of 96 with fog.

0: Early tomorrow, a blend of clouds and sun. From the Weatherology Weather Center, I'm meteorologist Jennifer Wojcicki. Right now, it's 68 degrees.
1: 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I want to fly like an
2: eagle to the sea. It started with an argument between the Beatles that was so bad, three of them walked out and left Paul McCartney alone in the studio. Except for Steve Miller, who'd shown up early for his session. Paul stuck around, and the two wrote and recorded a song together called My Dark Hour. A few years later, Miller decided the guitar riff deserved another chance and used it as the basis for one of his biggest songs. Steve Miller Band and the title track to Fly Like an Eagle on 98.9, The Vibe.

0: It's the Four Tops and the perfect way to spend a Friday afternoon with me, John Hart, the Tri-Cities Greatest Hits here on 98.9 The Vibe. Are you aware that it's National Drive-Thru Day? I celebrate virtually every day. Fast food, though, you know, it's not cheap anymore. It's true, it's still convenient, but it's not cheap at all. And here's the thing, I saw a survey for National Drive-Thru Day analyzing the average drive-thru wait times at fast food joints. The fastest is Taco Bell, ranked number one. Who's dead last? Chick-fil-A. And there's an easy explanation for that. Chick-fil-A has longer lines. It takes longer because it's more popular, quite frankly. Let's see. Chick-fil-A, Dutch Brothers, which is a coffee place, Raising Cane's, have the most cars in line on average. Arby's has the emptiest drive-thrus, followed by KFC. And where's your normal haunt? Where do you typically go for your fast food? You have all the greats. McDonald's, Sonic, we have all kinds of places to go. More in the bigger cities. But I would have to say that Chick-fil-A is one of my favorites because it's not only accurate, and I don't notice the long drive-through times, and they're always very nice.
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3: Markets working to hold the green as we get close to settlement. You're listening to the American Ag Network. Good afternoon. I'm Susan Littlefield. Well, thanks to some added support from traders, the live cattle contracts were trading higher today. Yes, minimal support, but midday box beef prices were higher as well. The cash market trading started slow, and it's difficult to say if the market is well supported by fundamentals. As we look at the box beef prices, they are higher. Choice up 72 cents, selects up 216. Now, northern dressed cattle are trading for 30.65, which is 12 to 15 lower than the previous week's weighted average, as we did see some light cash cattle popping up. Now, many waiting until Friday's reports. That's the cattle on feed and the cattle inventory report. Well, lean hog complex was keeping its current trend as the contracts are trading into the green. Now, there is the talk about the hog higher prices on the daily direct morning hog report up 72 cents. This is the American Ag Network.
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3: 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September corn 2 higher this afternoon, 464. December up 2 3/4, 487.5. August beans 1237 up 4. And November 1245 3/4, up 6 3/4. Soybean meal for August 331.40 down 20. Oil August 75.56 up 8. Chicago wheat September 698.25 down 7.5. Kansas City September 761.5 down 2. As Minneapolis September 731 up 2. August live cattle 175 higher, 224.95. October 220.82, up 162. August feeders 343.15, up 197. September 338.97, up 277. August lean hogs 102.05, up 60. October 88.90, up 55. The class 3 milk has July up 2, trading at 15.76, while August 17.60 is down 30. 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
6: Here's your Tri-Cities weather forecast. A heat advisory begins at noon tomorrow and remains in effect until 10 p.m. Monday night. Sunshine mixed with clouds at times this afternoon with a high of 85. Southerly winds 5 to 10 miles per hour. Lows dip down to about 65 tonight. High of 96 with fog early tomorrow, a blend of clouds and sun. From the Weatherology Weather Center, I'm meteorologist Jennifer Wojcicki. Right now, 70.
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0: Welcome. Murphy in the Mornings with Tim.
1: The Great Debate. Yeah.
2: What dangerous toy or activity did you used to play with or do that, you know, isn't around anymore?
3: Careful.
4: This wouldn't be a toy, but we grew up on a farm, had a three-wheeler. This wasn't one like I was six or seven either.
2: Right.
4: But had a three-wheeler with the big bubble tires. And
3: the ones that are illegal now.
4: Much. And, you know, I thought I was Luke Duke, you know.
3: Oh, that's a good Duke
4: brother. And I absolutely coming out of the cornfield just hammered it. And I said, I'm going to hit the gravel road. I'm going
3: to. There you go.
4: Almost.
2: Almost landed it.
4: Almost made it. I rolled it, snapped the brake handle off. You know, it used to be up on a hand.
3: Yep.
2: Yeah.
4: I don't know what was worse, wrecking the three-wheeler or having Dad find out later.
2: Which one hurt worse? Ouch.
4: Yeah.
3: I had a dad like that once. It was always about the boat. He said, if the boat sinks, go with it. Don't come home. Just go down with the ship. Everybody was told that. You sink that boat, you go down with the boat.
2: Oh,
3: don't come home.
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0: We made it. It is finally Friday. I'm John Hart, and I'm here every weekday afternoon, 1 to 5. Are you ready for the weekend? That was the Bee Gees, Sugarloaf, Hall & Oates. On the way, some Don Henley and Queen. Don't go anywhere. More of the Tri-Cities' greatest hits are on the way here on 98.9 The Vibe. Well, John Bon Jovi, you might remember it was like 4 years ago. I think he had some sort of operation. You know, he had to, like, vocal cord surgery. I want to say it was 3 or 4 years ago. But John Bon Jovi abruptly ended last night's show at Madison Square Garden after 90 minutes. It was Bon Jovi's eighth night of their 9-show residency. And he had played 90 minutes. He called it quits after performing Living on a Prayer with trained singer Pat Monahan. They were 14 songs in, and he said he was battling a sinus infection. Told the audience, don't throw away your ticket stubs. Of course, nobody has ticket stubs. Don't throw away your phones. I'm going to figure something out. Just hold on to it. We'll figure out how to reschedule, which is nice. The residency marked his return to the stage since he had that surgery. I want to say 4 years ago. But we wish him the best. It's got to be really irritating. But really, I mean, isn't that a complete show?
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5: 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After a couple of historically cool days across central Nebraska, temperatures are expected to climb back into dangerous levels this weekend. Hastings city leaders gathering public feedback yesterday as they continue to update the city's zoning regulations, focus on discussions on adult entertainment, businesses, and short-term rentals. A hands-on farm exhibit is helping some young visitors at the Hall County Fair learn exactly where their food comes from. And a Lexington man will spend the next decade and 5 months in prison after his conviction for conspiring to distribute meth. For more news anytime, check out our website at newschannelnebraska.com.
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0: It's John Hart, the Tri-Cities Greatest Hits, the perfect soundtrack for anywhere you're going and anything you're doing during the week or on the weekend. It's 98.9 The Vibe. Yeah, this music is perfect. I mean, we play all kinds of music. We play Bachman Turner Overdrive, Sugarloaf, Don Henley, some Queen, Supertramp, B.J. Thomas, REO, The Who, Steve Miller, Santana, The Supremes, The Doors. Yeah, I know. You get the idea. All the music you want to hear is right here. 24/7, 98.9 The Vibe, the Tri-Cities Greatest Hits.
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For the sports update on 98.9 The Vibe, I'm Doug Duda. LeBron James, after saying he seriously considered retirement, is signing with the Philadelphia 76ers for what he says is his final run at another NBA championship. It's a small contract, 2 years, $8 million. He made nearly $53 million with the Lakers last season. James says, "This is my last decision. I'm not going for money. I'm not going for family. What am I really playing for at this point? I still want to sacrifice. I still want to work. I still want to grind. I still want to compete to win and have a chance at feeling of winning another championship. The 76ers have not won a championship in 43 years. And Michael Kim birdied the final four holes to card the 15th 59 in PGA Tour history today in Blaine, Minnesota at the 3M Championship to get him to 14 under. He currently has a three-shot lead. Well, Team Kearney is back home from the Girls Under 15 National Soccer Championships down in Nashville, where they were the runner-up to the Kentucky All-Stars, and that came

0: So they've been there, they experience it, they've sat in the crowd and seen it. So they're just ready to go get their chance to have that experience.
1: Class A American Legion state baseball tournaments get going tomorrow for Kearney Pinnacle. They'll face Elkhorn South at Memorial Field at 7 o'clock. Head coach Jake Redmond.
2: Overall, at the plate, we've gotten a lot better over the course of the year. We're starting to learn a little bit of plate discipline, and we have some guys that are doing some pretty good things for us in that faction of the game. We're taking more pitches. We're seeing better pitches. We're hitting better pitches. And that was something that we struggled with early.
1: The first game tomorrow will be Grand Island Home Federal taking on Gretna at 10 a.m. For Hastings, they have the 7 o'clock game against the hosts at Elkhorn North tomorrow in the American Division. The Class A Junior State Tournament is being held in Hastings at Duncan Field. Kearney Post 52 will play Creighton Prep at 10 a.m., while Hastings will play Bennington at 7 o'clock. Area tournaments are going on today in the B6 seniors. Wood River has defeated Cozad 8-6. They'll play McCook tomorrow night at 2 o'clock in Holdridge. Cozad will play again at Sunday at 2. Right now, Minden taking on Overton, and then Aurora will take on Holdridge. The C5 being played at St. Paul. Right now, Hebron taking on Shelby Osceola Stromsburg. Ord and BDS at 4, St. Paul and Donovan Trumbull at 7, and in the C6 at Loomis, Centura currently playing Highline, Sutton will play Cambridge Arapahoe at 4, Loomis and Ravenna will go at 7 o'clock. The Hastings Sodbusters on the road at Jefferson City this weekend. Grand Island Fighting Cranes are at home this weekend against Salina, and the final game of the indoor football season for the Nebraska Siege Sunday will be at Iowa. That is a look at sports.
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0: It's weather forecast. A heat advisory begins at noon tomorrow and remains in effect until 10 p.m. Monday night. Sunshine mixed with clouds at times this afternoon with a high of 85. Southerly winds 5 to 10 miles per hour. Lows dip down to about 65 tonight. High of 96 with fog early tomorrow, a blend of clouds and sun. From the Weatherology Weather Center, I'm meteorologist Jennifer Wojcicki. Right now, 70.
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0: It's the Tri-Cities Greatest Hits, the perfect soundtrack during the week and for the weekend. It's 98.9 The Vibe with the Ronettes, Three Dog Night, Super Tramp, some Carpenters in there too. Stick around for BJ Thomas and some Fleetwood Mac. Well, it is fair time. Buffalo County Fair concerts tonight. I know, Tim and Doug, they're going to see Tracy Lawrence. Tomorrow should be decent weather, too. The carnival opens at 3 p.m. There's a concert with Dylan Scott. Sunday's the Derby, of course, always a cool time. And Murphy in the Morning with Tim, you know, around 6:30 in the mornings, they do the great debate. And the topic this morning, what is your favorite part of the county fair? Well, Tim said the concerts and the food. That's a good answer. Murphy said the games. Both good answers. I say those deep-fried spun potato chip things with lots of ketchup. What do they call them? Yeah, ribbon fries. Ribbon fries. You know, they spin the big potato and then they deep-fry it and put a little salt and pepper on there. Buffalo County Fair time in South Central Nebraska. Enjoy the weekend.
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3: We end a Friday with a mixed market trade. You're listening to the American Ag Network. Good afternoon. I'm Susan Littlefield. Corn bounced around to finish the week. U.S. corn acreage rated in a drought rose to a point of 20% versus just 9% a year ago. And with the return of heat and the lack of precipitation, the majority of the Corn Belt with only accelerated soil moisture loss. French corn conditions, they slid another 2 points from last week, now reported at only 38% good to excellent. It was 69% last year. Heat in back of the forecast in Western Europe has receding a couple of days, and the absence of rain with soil moisture at critical levels. Brazil's move to increase the mandated ethanol blend rate to 32% may be on hold after the country's federal prosecution service filed a lawsuit against the National Energy Policy Council. Well, soybeans have showed up some good strength. President Trump did confirm that China's president will visit the U.S. September 24th. The U.S. and China are reportedly working towards lowering tariffs on agreed upon in May as China is seeking comments from businesses and local governments on the tariff cut proposals. The new Section 301 tariff may throw a wrench, though, in the gears as China was one of 60 countries found in violation. Wheat collapsed to finish out the overnight trade and just could not recover. Now, the market broke early this morning on news that Ukraine is considering options to keep their Black Sea ports operational. The first option is notification. System would allow ship owners to alert both Ukraine and Russia when entering ports and thus would be protected from any attacks. Well, we look at the cattle closing positive through the high. Estimates for this afternoon's cattle on feed report at 102.2% of placements and 98.2. Marketing's at 97. The cattle inventory report will also come out later today. Hogs continue their upward momentum. Mexico, Canada, and Japan were the three biggest buyers in yesterday's export sales report. This is the American Ag Network.
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3: September corn will settle today 464 and a quarter, up a quarter. December steady 487 and a half. August soybeans 1248, 10 and a half higher. In November 1253 and a half, up 9 3/4. Soybean meal for August 331.30, up 140. Oil August 74.33, down 126. Chicago wheat for September 678, 18 and a quarter to the negative. September Kansas City 745 and a quarter, down 14 and a half, while Minneapolis 715, down 14. August live cattle 167 to the plus, 227.07. October 222.50, up 112. August feeders 345.32, up 155. September 341.45, up 160. August lean hogs 102.85, up 70. October at 89.02, up 12. As for the Class 3 milk, July 3 to the plus at 1579, and August down 42, 1720. 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
6: Here's your Tri-Cities weather forecast. A heat advisory begins at noon tomorrow and remains in effect until 10 p.m. Monday night. Sunshine mixed with clouds at times this afternoon with a high of 85. Southerly winds 5 to 10 miles per hour. Lows dip down to about 65 tonight. High of 96 with fog early tomorrow, a blend of clouds and sun. From the Weatherology Weather Center, I'm meteorologist Jennifer Wojcicki. Right now, it's 71 degrees.
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0: Welcome. Murphy in the Mornings with Tim.
1: Good morning, the vibe.
2: Hey, Murphy, good morning.
1: Hey, good morning.
3: Good morning.
2: I got a great answer for the great debate.
1: All right.
2: I would make it awkward for them. I would say an awkward joke or something and make them leave.
3: Yes, I do that sometimes too. Do you have a go-to joke or is it just depending what you're talking about?
2: It kind of depends on who they are.
3: Yeah, you're like, I'm going to one-up them.
2: Well, not necessarily that.
3: Okay, Murphy's making you feel uncomfortable. What are you going to say to him?
2: Murphy, there's a reason why you're on the radio.
1: Suck it, Bobby. Nobody gives a crap what you have to say. I don't need to hear any of your crap. I've got the power to delete this phone call no matter what. So you bring it, buddy. Go what the hell you got to say to that? Drop the mic, walk away.
3: Thank you, guys. That's exactly what I wanted.
1: Now drop the mic and walk away.
2: All right. You guys have a good one.
3: You too. Thanks for calling, Bobby.
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0: It's the perfect soundtrack. 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
1: From the News Channel Nebraska Newsroom, I'm Peter Rice. After a couple of historically cool days across central Nebraska, temperatures are expected to climb back into dangerous levels this weekend. According to the National Weather Service, both Hastings and Grand Island either set or tied record low temperatures on July 22nd. That weather pattern is expected to shift dramatically this weekend, with much of Nebraska under some level of heat advisory as highs are expected to climb into the mid-90s, with heat index values approaching or exceeding 100 degrees in many areas. Hastings city leaders gathering public feedback yesterday as they continue updating the city's zoning regulations. The city is in the process of rewriting its zoning code to better reflect the community's current and future needs. City employees say the review revealed that there's a need for clearer language regarding adult-oriented businesses. Several residents at the meeting voiced support for increasing the required distance for future adult entertainment establishments from places like schools, churches, and parks. City staff say that they will begin preparing maps and will present them at future meetings. A Lexington man will spend the next decade in prison after his conviction for conspiring to distribute meth. 52-year-old Manuel Corona Ramirez was arrested back in 2023 while at a home in Hall County after a 911 caller claimed that the man came to the residence with a gun, demanding money because of a drug debt, according to the U.S. District Attorney. Romero was sentenced last year to 87 months in prison. For more details or for news anytime, check out our website at newschannelnebraska.com.
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0: see what I mean? It's the Tri-Cities Greatest Hits, and there's more on the way. I'm John Hart, 98.9 The Vibe. Happy weekend. You know, I like to save pretty useless facts, information, random things. I collect them, and then I share them with you. One of them is this. Most pencils sold in America today, they have eraser tips, right? Your pencil has an eraser on the end of it. Believe it or not, pencils sold in Europe usually don't. And you're thinking, why? British consumers typically buy erasers separately. And they refer to these standalone erasers as rubbers. Yeah. A glass ball will bounce higher than a rubber ball of the same size if it doesn't break. It's because the rubber ball loses energy when it compresses before returning to its original shape. Glass is rigid, so it retains the energy of the impact. And finally, I found a thing. The largest snowflake ever recorded in 1887, Fort Keogh, Montana. It was reportedly 15 inches in diameter and 8 inches thick. Oh, come on. I don't see any iPhone photos available online to show that as the record. 1887? How can you prove it?
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4: Here's your Tri-Cities weather forecast. A heat advisory begins at noon tomorrow and remains in effect until 10 p.m. Monday night. Sunshine mixed with clouds at times this afternoon with a high of 85. Southerly winds 5 to 10 miles per hour. Lows dip down to about 65 tonight. High of 96 with fog early tomorrow, a blend of clouds and sun. From the Weatherology Weather Center, I'm meteorologist Jennifer Wojcicki. Right now, it's 71 degrees.
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0: 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No wonder you got a big giant smile on your face. Yeah, be here with me every weekday afternoon. I'm John Hart, and it's 98.9 The Vibe. 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
9: Here's your Tri-Cities weather forecast. A heat advisory begins at noon tomorrow. Partly cloudy skies this afternoon with a high of 85. Winds out of the south, 5 to 10 miles per hour. Lows level off around 67. Tonight, mainly clear skies. Mainly sunny with fog and spots early tomorrow. Daytime highs approaching 98. From the Weatherology Weather Center, I'm meteorologist Jennifer Wojcicki. Currently 72.
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1: What would be your Bond woman's name? 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
1: She ran with it. Now that's going to change my outlook on the day. All right.
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0: Well, hello. It's finally Friday. I'm John Hart. It's all this great music, which we love so much. 98.9 The Vibe. How are ya? That was John Cougar, The Doors, The Stones, Quarter Flash is on the way. Also some ELO. 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
8: 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After a couple of historically cool days across central Nebraska, temperatures are expected to climb back into dangerous levels this weekend. Hastings city leaders gathering public feedback yesterday as they continue to update the city's zoning regulations, focused on discussions on adult entertainment, businesses, and short-term rentals. A hands-on farm exhibit is helping some young visitors at the Hall County Fair learn exactly where their food comes from. And a Lexington man will spend the next decade and 5 months in prison after his conviction for conspiring to distribute meth. For more news anytime, check out our website at newschannelnebraska.com.
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0: Some CCR, some Quarter Flash, Alice Cooper, two schools out for summer. Coming up, some John Lennon, maybe a taste of honey. Don't go anywhere. It's the Tri-Cities' greatest hits here on The Vibe. Oh, here's a story. There's nothing wrong with having bacon and vodka for breakfast. Is there? Assuming you pay for it. 39-year-old woman in California, arrested for stealing bacon and vodka from grocery stores. And she really loaded up. One store caught her hiding at least 14 packages of Oscar Mayer thick-cut bacon and six handles of Tito's vodka. It was in her bag. She wasn't planning on paying for them. She went through the self-checkout line, tried to pay for a few unrelated items. Her card was declined. The staff approached her, saw the bacon and vodka, but she ran off. And then she drove to another store, tried to steal five more packages of bacon, six more bottles of vodka, and five reusable bags, I guess to put them in. The store caught her, called police, eventually arrested, charged with petty theft and possession of stolen property. She's booked into jail without her bacon and vodka. There you go, trying to bring home the bacon, and you get arrested for it.
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0: in 1971, T-Rex has a number one single in Britain with Get It On. In America, it was called Bang a Gong, so it wouldn't be confused with the song on the jazz charts with the same title. And that's a look at today, July 24th in rock history.
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9: With a sports update on 98.9 The Vibe, I'm Doug Duda. LeBron James will end his Hall of Fame career in Philadelphia. The 41-year-old getting ready for his 24th season says the 76ers is where he will finish up his career. A two-year, $8 million contract. He made nearly $53 million with the Lakers last year. He said on social media, "I was honest at my last press conference when I said I needed to look at myself and decide if I still love this game. I still truly love this game, and I have more to give." It'll be his fourth NBA team searching for a fifth NBA championship. The 76ers have not won a title in 43 years. Michael Kim carded the 15th 59 in PGA Tour history today. He made a 24-foot birdie putt on the final hole and birdied the final four holes to shoot the 59 today at the 3M Open in Blaine, Minnesota, and currently has a three-shot lead in the tournament. The State American Legion Class A Division of National Seniors will be playing their state tournament at Kearney's Memorial Field this weekend. First game tomorrow at 10 a.m. has Grand Isle Home Federal against Gretna. It'll be Lincoln Standing Bear against Creighton Prep at 1, Lincoln North Star against Papillion at 4, and then Kearney Pinnacle Bank will take on Elkhorn South at 7 o'clock, a team they don't usually see a lot of. Head coach Jake Redmond.
10: Elkhorn South, a team that we've only played once since I've been in Kearney, so the past 4 years. And that was it last year at the state tournament. Cash Fosher will be involved in what we do. He was big for us in the district tournament. He picked up the win against Scotts Bluff and also came back and picked up the win against Hastings. Cole Radis will be involved in

0: we do. We kind of have the wild card in Will Caskey, depending on kind of when he gets back and where we're at in the tournament. He's at the PBR Futures Games down in Georgia right now.
1: The Class A American Division Tournament is being held at Elkhorn, and for Hastings, they will have a 7 o'clock game tomorrow night against the Elkhorn North Ball Club. And the Class A Juniors are being held in Hastings, and the first game tomorrow is Kearney Post 52 taking on Creighton Prep. Hastings will take on Bennington in the 7 o'clock game at Duncan Field. Class B and C Senior Area Tournament's going on today. The B5 at O'Neill. Wayne defeated Pierce 8-0 with a one-hitter. West Point and Albion playing right now. Broken Bow and O'Neill playing at 7 with the winner getting Central City tomorrow night. The B6 is underway at Holdridge, and it was Wood River defeating Cozad by a score of 8-6. In the opening game tonight, Aurora and Holdridge will be playing game number 2. And in the C5 seniors going on at St. Paul, first game goes to Strasburg Osceola Shelby, another one-hitter in a 7-1 win over Hebron. Ord is currently playing Brooding Davenport Shickley, and at 7, St. Paul will take on Donovan Trumbull Giltner. And in the C6, Centura, a 3-inning, 15-0 win over Highline. Sutton is currently playing Cambridge, Arapaho, Loomis, and Ravenna will be playing tonight. The Hastings Sodbusters continue their 8-game road trip at Jefferson City this weekend. The Grand Island Fighting Cranes continue their 8-game homestand at Ryder Park as they are taking on Salina. The final game of the regular season for the Nebraska Siege indoor football team is on the road. They play at Iowa Sunday at 4:05. Well, the Kearney soccer girls under 15 team has returned home from Nashville, where they were the national runner-up this weekend, falling in penalty kicks to Kentucky on Thursday. In their 6 games, they allowed a total of 2 goals. Head coach Mike Munch.
2: That's sort of how we approach things, even from my days as a college coach. You establish a firm defensive foundation and build from there. We've had teams in the past that scored a lot more goals. I like to say this team earns everything they get because they do have to grind a bit, but we don't like to give up goals.
1: And Wes Ferguson, Lily Novacek, and Nolan Studley, UNK track standouts, are competing in New York City at the national championships today. That's sports.
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0: It's the Finally Friday weekend edition of Tri-City's Greatest Hits. I'm John Hart with the Dave Clark Five, the Kinks, Foreigner, Stevie Wonder in there too. Stick around for some Emerson, Lake and Palmer and the Pretenders. How are you? Appreciate you hanging out with me. I'm here 1 to 5 every weekday afternoon. And if you listen to Murphy in the Morning with Tim, me in the afternoon, you go to our Facebook page or our website, 989thevibefm.com. You can find out where the Vibe Money Vault will be next. It's been on tour, on location, here, there, and everywhere. Find out where it's going to be next because you can actually go to our wherever you're going to be for the hour where we're going to be, and you get to get three guesses for the vault amount. You try to guess the amount of money in there. You could win that amount. You could win the money that's in the Vibe Money Vault. You know, that same day, whenever we're out, we post a Facebook video. And so until midnight, whichever night that's going to be, you can submit one more guess. It's pretty sweet. We call it the Vibe Money Vault. It's brought to you by Buzz's Marine, Holdridge Irrigation, CASA of Kearney and Buffalo County, Nebraska Camera, Sorensen Group, Elyria Gardens, and Hot Tub Pros. 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
12: Here's your Tri-Cities weather forecast. A heat advisory begins at noon tomorrow and remains in effect until 10 p.m. Monday night. Lows level off around 67 tonight under mainly clear skies, southerly winds 5 to 10 miles per hour. Mainly clear skies develop with fog and spots early tomorrow. High temperatures reach up to 98. Lows level off around 71 tomorrow night, mainly clear. From the Weatherology Weather Center, I'm staff meteorologist Laura Lockwood. Right now, 73.
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1: Betty Davis and I, that pretty much describes it perfectly. 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

0: Hey, it's John Hart, and I'm here 1 to 5 every weekday afternoon playing the Tri-Cities greatest hits. 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And I want to invite you to join Murphy in the Morning with Tim. 6 a.m. to 10 a.m. Waking you up, getting you ready and out the door, hopefully hanging out with them on the commute and when you get to where you're going. Murphy in the Morning with Tim. 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
1: From the News Channel Nebraska Newsroom, I'm Peter Rice. After a couple of historically cool days across central Nebraska, temperatures are expected to climb back into dangerous levels this weekend. According to the National Weather Service, both Hastings and Grand Island either set or tied record low temperatures on July 22nd. That weather pattern is expected to shift dramatically this weekend, with much of Nebraska under some level of heat advisory as highs are expected to climb into the mid-90s, with heat index values approaching or exceeding 100 degrees in many areas. Hastings city leaders gathering public feedback yesterday as they continue updating the city's zoning regulations. The city is in the process of rewriting its zoning code to better reflect the community's current and future needs. City employees say the review revealed that there's a need for clearer language regarding adult-oriented businesses. Several residents at the meeting voiced support for increasing the required distance for future adult entertainment establishments from places like schools, churches, and parks. City staff say that they will begin preparing maps and will present them at future meetings. A Lexington man will spend the next decade in prison after his conviction for conspiring to distribute meth. 52-year-old Manuel Corona Ramirez was arrested back in 2023 while at a home in Hall County after a 911 caller claimed that the man came to the residence with a gun, demanding money because of a drug debt, according to the U.S. District Attorney. Romero was sentenced last year to 87 months in prison. For more details or for news anytime, check out our website at newschannelnebraska.com.
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0: That's a good rock and roller right there. I hear you knocking. Dave Edmonds, Pretenders, Edgar Winter in there too. Stick around. Coming up, we have some zombies and AC/DC. It's finally Friday. It's the weekend. I'm John Hart. We have more of the Tri-Cities greatest hits coming up here on 98.9 The Vibe. It's a good news Friday, and I found some. In Brazil, a driver rear-ended another vehicle on a downtown street, creating what could have been a tense and emotional confrontation. Instead, security camera footage captured the uplifting aftermath. The drivers stepped out of their cars. One of them became visibly overwhelmed, so the other driver wrapped him in a comforting hug. The video is available on YouTube. And a 14-year-old ranch kid from Montana, his name is Jory. He used his rodeo skills to save a man who was drowning in the river. The man had been with a group floating down the river, but had fallen in. He was struggling, too. Like a scene out of a Western movie, Jory took his 12-foot lasso in hand and threw his loop toward the drowning man. Jory said, "First instinct, I thought, was try and rope him and drag him out before he gets too far down the river. Luckily, I caught him first try. Felt pretty good afterwards. Knew he was okay and out of the water." There's an interview with Jory on YouTube. It's a pretty cool video. It's The Vibe. Happy weekend.
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7: Here's your Tri-Cities weather forecast. A heat advisory begins at noon tomorrow and remains in effect until 10 p.m. Monday night. Lows level off around 67 tonight under mainly clear skies. Southerly winds 5 to 10 miles per hour. Mainly clear skies develop with fog and spots early tomorrow. High temperatures reach up to 98. Lows level off around 71 tomorrow night. Mainly clear. From the Weatherology Weather Center, I'm staff meteorologist Laura Lockwood. Currently, it's 74 degrees.
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0: 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Murphy in the Mornings with Tim.
1: Good morning, the vibe. Good
2: morning, guys.
1: Good morning.
3: Morning.
2: I know a lot of times I've actually spelled the words that I want and autocorrect changes it to some completely different word.
1: Yes.
3: Oh,
2: the grammar crap.
1: Not once today have I ever used the words mother ducking. I have never once typed that into my text. Mother ducking? What does that mean?
2: I've never told anyone they're full of shit either.
1: Yes, exactly. But don't you love it when your autocorrect finally gives up trying to correct those words and you're like, I finally used it enough that it knows better?
2: Yes.
1: That is a little victory right there.
2: And then you start trying to spell the word ship, and it's putting the other one in.
1: Yeah, and then you're like sending that to like a boss. Yeah, we're going to ship out all this other stuff. And then what? You're going to do what with the other stuff?
3: Please don't do that.
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8: With News Channel Nebraska, I'm Peter Rice with a look at your headlines. After a couple of historically cool days across central Nebraska, temperatures are expected to climb back into dangerous levels this weekend. Hastings city leaders gathering public feedback yesterday as they continue to update the city's zoning regulations, focused on discussions on adult entertainment, businesses, and short-term rentals. A hands-on farm exhibit is helping some young visitors at the Hall County Fair learn exactly where their food comes from. And a Lexington man will spend the next decade and 5 months in prison after his conviction for conspiring to distribute meth. For more news anytime, check out our website at newschannelnebraska.com.
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0: What a sports update on 98.9 The Vibe. I'm Doug Duda. LeBron James will end his Hall of Fame career in Philadelphia. The 41-year-old getting ready for his 24th season says the 76ers is where he will finish up his career. A two-year, $8 million contract. He made nearly $53 million with the Lakers last year. He said on social media, "I was honest at my last press conference when I said I needed to look at myself and decide if I still love this game. I still truly love this game, and I have more to give." It'll be his fourth NBA team searching for a fifth NBA championship. The 76ers have not won a title in 43 years. Michael Kim carded the 15th 59 in PGA Tour history today. He made a 24-foot birdie putt on the final hole and birdied the final four holes to shoot the 59 today at the 3M Open in Blaine, Minnesota, and currently has a three-shot lead in the tournament. The State American Legion Class A Division of National Seniors will be playing their state tournament at Kearney's Memorial Field this weekend. First game tomorrow at 10 a.m. has Grand Isle Home Federal against Gretna. It'll be Lincoln Standing Bear against Creighton Prep at 1, Lincoln North Star against Papillion at 4, and then Kearney Pinnacle Bank will take on Elkhorn South at 7 o'clock, a team they don't usually see a lot of. Head coach Jake Redmond.
1: Elkhorn South is a team that we've only played once since I've been in Kearney, so the past 4 years. And that was it last year at the state tournament. Cash Fosher will be involved in what we do. He was big for us in the district tournament. He picked up the win against Scotts Bluff and also came back and picked up the win against Hastings. Cole Radis will be involved in what we do. We kind of have the wild card and Will Caskey, depending on kind of when he gets back and where we're at in the tournament. He's at the PBR Futures Games down in Georgia right now.
0: The Class A American Division Tournament is being held at Elkhorn, and for Hastings, they will have a 7 o'clock game tomorrow night against the Elkhorn North Ball Club. And the Class A Juniors are being held in Hastings, and the first game tomorrow is Kearney Post 52 taking on Creighton Prep. Hastings will take on Bennington in the 7 o'clock game at Duncan Field. Class B and C Senior Area Tournament's going on today. The B5 at O'Neill. Wayne defeated Pierce 8-0 with a one-hitter. West Point and Albion playing right now. Broken Bow and O'Neill playing at 7 with the winner getting Central City tomorrow night. The B6 is underway at Holdridge, and it was Wood River defeating Cozad by a score of 8-6 in the opening game. Tonight, Aurora and Holdridge will be playing game number 2. And in the C5 Seniors going on at St. Paul, first game goes to Strasburg Osceola Shelby, another one-hitter in a 7-1 win over Hebron. Ord is currently playing Brooding Davenport Shickley, and at 7, St. Paul will take on Donovan Trumbull Gittler. And in the C6, Centura, a 3-inning, 15-0 win over Highline. Sutton is currently playing Cambridge, Arapaho, Loomis, and Ravenna will be playing tonight. The Hastings Sodbusters continue their 8-game road trip at Jefferson City this weekend. The Grand Island Fighting Cranes continue their 8-game homestand at Ryder Park as they are taking on Salina. The final game of the regular season for the Nebraska Siege indoor football team is on the road. They play at Iowa Sunday at 4:05. Well, the Kearney soccer girls under 15 team has returned home from Nashville, where they were the national runner-up this weekend, falling in penalty kicks to Kentucky on Thursday. In their 6 games, they allowed a total of 2 goals. Head coach Mike Munch.
2: That's sort of how we approach things, even from my days as a college coach. You establish a firm defensive foundation and build from there. We've had teams in the past that scored a lot more goals. I like to say this team earns everything they get because they do have to grind a bit, but we don't like to give up goals.
0: And Wes Ferguson, Lily Novacek, and Nolan Studley, UNK track standouts, are competing in New York City at the national championships today. That's sports.
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10: Here's your Tri-Cities weather forecast. A heat advisory begins at noon tomorrow and remains in effect until 10 p.m. Monday night. Lows level off around 67 tonight under mainly clear skies, southerly winds 5 to 10 miles per hour. Mainly clear skies develop with fog in spots early tomorrow. High temperatures reach up to 98. Lows level off around 71 tomorrow night, mainly clear. From the Weatherology Weather Center, I'm staff meteorologist Laura Lockwood. Currently, it's 74 degrees.
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11: Here's your Tri-Cities weather forecast. A heat advisory begins at noon tomorrow and remains in effect until 10 p.m. Monday night. Lows level off around 67 tonight under mainly clear skies. Southerly winds 5 to 10 miles per hour. Mainly clear skies develop with fog and spots early tomorrow. High temperatures reach up to 98. Lows level off around 71 tomorrow night, mainly clear. From the Weatherology Weather Center, I'm staff meteorologist Laura Lockwood. Right now, it's 76 degrees.
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1: Doug, have you ever actually had to do an announcement cover any kind of like rodeo?
2: Yeah.
1: Did you really?
2: Yeah.
1: How'd that go?
2: Good.
1: Yeah, it just had to be like, you don't know the name of the bucking horse and the guy's name. That's about it, right?
2: Yeah, sure.
1: I would imagine that's going to be a little bit more stressful because, I mean, you got to, I mean, only 6 seconds or how long is it? 7 seconds?
3: Eight seconds?
1: Yeah. Okay, yeah. But it's an intense.
2: Folks, put your hands together here out of shoot number three from Lubbock, Texas. We got Murphy coming out. He's only going to. Oh, all he's got is your applause, folks. Let's send him home. Let's send him home with your applause. It's a long drive. Before we head him out to Cheyenne.
1: I'm impressed.
2: Go.
1: Nicely done.
3: Yeah.
1: I love that. Nicely done. You've missed your call.
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2: Here's your Tri-Cities weather forecast. A heat advisory begins at noon tomorrow and remains in effect until 10 p.m. Monday night. Lows level off around 67 tonight under mainly clear skies. Southerly winds 5 to 10 miles per hour. Mainly clear skies develop with fog and spots early tomorrow. High temperatures reach up to 98. Lows level off around 71 tomorrow night, mainly clear. From the Weatherology Weather Center, I'm staff meteorologist Laura Lockwood. Right now, it's 76 degrees.
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